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family, when she was in Texas, I was seeing the USA soccer team the other day. We're singing her on the tour bus, everybody getting amped. I remember back in the day, I used to be a baseball manager for my high school team, and these boys were crazy on that bus, and we would just start to sing. They would start singing Garth Brooks, I Got Friends in Low Places, at the Oasis, y'all, and it would just ring out through the whole entire bus, and is hyping up the team. And I guess Miss Ella's doing the same thing, so keep on doing it, because you're doing a good job, Missy. And we got Megan Maroney right now with Beautiful Things at the top of the hour on 101.9 POR.

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He's having a little Phil Collins moment. That's Kane Brown right there. And we got Miss Taylor Swift, a.k.a. maybe, is she hyphenating? I don't know. Is it going to be Swift Kelsey? Hey, my last name's Kelsey, but it's spelled different. But hey, maybe we can pretend like we're sisters-in-law. How about it? People keep asking me how to spell my last name now, and I'm like, it's not like the football boys. It's not. All righty, that's Taylor Swift, though, right now. With I Knew It, I Knew You on POR.

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And the only backup plan you need is getting backup. But I'm going to tell you right now, does anybody else just feel like they've been burning their candles at both ends or their firecrackers? Because I'm here, but I'm holding on. And just be grateful that I'm in the studio right now. This could probably run without me, but you know what? I'm here, so there you have it. All righty, it's Hillary and the Weekend House Party, and we got Miss Ashley McBride right now. What have we done? Watch out now.

0: I like it when you're nice to me. Come on, Boston. I love that city. Oh my God. I'm from a small town in Texas and Maine. Okay. Some of y'all know my story. Some of you don't. But Boston was so good to me and I could just feel those vibes. It's good vibes, you know, especially when you got a little cutie pie crush in the city. 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Those days are long gone, but it's not a bad feeling. No, it's not.
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0: 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We had a couple last week. 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

0: Flatland Cavalry, we're never coming back. And hey, speaking of come back, Jack, to the Summer Patio Concert Series. It's coming back, y'all. We are taking a little break this week, but don't you fret, because July 16th, we got Madden Matkef coming on out to the Old Orchard of Brunswick. And it's going to be so much fun. I'm telling you, these are some of the up-and-coming artists coming right out of Nashville on Maine's Quitlink stage. And it's all free music lined up for you, okay? So be there, be square. When it comes to your country concert connection, you better not forget, it's going to be 101.9 POR.
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2: Increasing clouds out there for tonight. Temperatures in the upper 50s and lower 60s. Then Monday we'll see mainly cloudy skies, but it will stay dry. More sunshine to the north. Temperatures running in the 70s to near 80. Chance for a shower on Tuesday, especially in southern Maine. Otherwise, some increasing sunshine for the afternoon. Highs in the 70s to lower 80s. Partly to mostly sunny skies on Wednesday. Temperatures in the upper 70s to low and mid 80s. I'm CBS 13 meteorologist Ryan Munn.
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Corey Ken with Rocky Mountain Low featuring Co Wetzel, and they are kicking off our 12 in a row in the weekend house party with moi, with Hillary. Thanks for being here with me on 101.9 POR. And we got Mr. Stephen Wilson Jr., which I swear I feel like he's just going to be like the next Bruce Springsteen of country or something. You hear it? Let me know. It's Gary right now on P.

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Riley Green would change my mind at the top of the hour. Hey, y'all, it's Hillary on 101.9 POR. How you doing out there? Oh, gotta stretch. After that 4th of July, I'm here. I'm hanging in there. I got my water, and we're doing it to it, y'all. Yeah, we are. Okay. Anybody else? If you might be driving home right now, listening to me, thanks. I'm glad you're here. All right, we got John Party right now. Looking to do a little bit more. Boots off on

hope you turn that one up, because Russell Dickerson just brings a different type of speed to this studio that I needed, and I'm thankful. Thank you, Bubba. And we got more Miss Lauren Elena right now with All My Exes. They're not from Texas. They just got a story to tell, featuring Chase Matthew on P.O.R.

0: out of sanity. Yeah, I might be right about there too. I might be right about there too. How you doing out there? You making it after that 4th of July? I hope you are.
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0: Y'all ever listen to Hang Up or Hang Out? That's throughout the week with John, Joe, and Courtney. It's pretty funny. They'd probably agree with that song. But I also want to remind you, have you gotten your tickets for the Claws and Country Music Fest? It's the third annual down at the Brunswick Naval Aviation Museum. You get free passes, by the way, to the museum if you want to go. And kids under 12 are free. It's only $28 a pop, but we're going to have food tents, beer trucks, all this stuff and more, and you don't want to miss it. Also, P.S., the band Perry's headlining Heck to the Yeah, and some incredible main artists as well. So get to it, get those tickets, and we can't wait to see you there.
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3: Increasing clouds out there for tonight. Temperatures in the upper 50s and lower 60s. Then Monday we'll see mainly cloudy skies, but it will stay dry. More sunshine to the north. Temperatures running in the 70s to near 80. Chance for a shower on Tuesday, especially in southern Maine. Otherwise, some increasing sunshine for the afternoon. Highs in the 70s to lower 80s. Partly to mostly sunny skies on Wednesday. Temperatures in the upper 70s to low and mid 80s. I'm CBS 13 meteorologist Ryan Munn.
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Stay country or die trying. Well, you know what they say, you can take the girl out of the country, but you can't take the country out of the girl. So maybe it's the same for you, Blakey. Okay, and we are at the top of the hour. Hey, y'all, it's Hillary on the Weekend House Party on 101.9 PUR, and we got Miss Megan Maroney right now with Beautiful Things on P-O-R.

It's at both ends right there. Be careful out there. Emphysema. You don't want it. COPD. You don't. No. Hey, you know what? You do you. You do you. Okay. That's your prerogative. That's all I'm saying. My kids, though. Oh, my gosh. They see anybody smoking now. Ooh. You don't want to do it around my babies. Nope. Nope. They'll light you up in a different kind of way. I'm like, mind your business. They're adults. They can do what they want. Okay. As long as they're not hurting you, we can make space. Okay. Bye-bye. Carly Pierce and Riley Green right now with If You Don't Leave, I'm going to Stay. Oh, watch out. Now this one, yeah, this is a candle that's burning for sure.

0: and carry on. That's Kenny Chesney right there. And y'all don't go anywhere because we got Lainey Wilson, John Mayer, and Jacob Hackworth on their way.
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0: What took you so long? That is Jacob Hackworth right there. And I believe, yes, he is going to be with our Summer Patio Concert Series August 27th, a Thursday night down at the Zwick in Old Orchard Beach. So much fun. And it's a free concert, y'all. Go check out that whole lineup for the Summer Patio Concert Series, because I'm going to tell you, you don't want to miss it. And it's free live music. Come hang out with us. Yeah. Mm-hmm. Do it. Sounds like a plan.
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3: Increasing clouds out there for tonight. Temperatures in the upper 50s and lower 60s. Then Monday we'll see mainly cloudy skies, but it will stay dry. More sunshine to the north. Temperatures running in the 70s to near 80. Chance for a shower on Tuesday, especially in southern Maine. Otherwise, some increasing sunshine for the afternoon. Highs in the 70s to lower 80s. Partly to mostly sunny skies on Wednesday. Temperatures in the upper 70s to low and mid 80s. I'm CBS 13 meteorologist Ryan Munn.
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Country and she knows it. That's Luke Bryan right there kicking off our 12 in a row this weekend house party with Hillary. How you doing out there this Sunday night? You holding up all right? Maybe you're just about ready to hit the hay, turn into those covers, and I can't wait to do it too. That's me. I'm right there with you. I'm ready. I've been ready since this morning. Anyway, we got Parker McCollum. Speaking of which, killing me. It's killing me, Smalls, on P-O-R.

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sipping that Wish You Well. Speaking of which, I wish you all well. Hey, y'all, it's Hillary and your weekend house party, and it is time for me to boot scoot boogie on out of here this Sunday night. As always, I love having you here, and I gotta, you know the drill. I gotta leave you with this. Y'all stay safe. You be sweet, and you turn up that music, because I said so. Hillary said so, and I'll see you back here next Sunday from 7 to 11 on P-O-R. Y'all take care, and take care of each other. Bye-bye now.

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3: He's a ranch hand in a pinch, man. 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
8: Increasing clouds out there for tonight. Temperatures in the upper 50s and lower 60s. Then Monday we'll see mainly cloudy skies, but it will stay dry. More sunshine to the north. Temperatures running in the 70s to near 80. Chance for a shower on Tuesday, especially in southern Maine. Otherwise, some increasing sunshine for the afternoon. Highs in the 70s to lower 80s. Partly to mostly sunny skies on Wednesday. Temperatures in the upper 70s to low and mid 80s. I'm CBS 13 meteorologist Ryan Munn.
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5: Mainly cloudy skies overnight, temperatures dropping back to the upper 50s and lower 60s. Then Monday we'll see a mainly cloudy day. More sunshine to the north, but it will stay dry. Temperatures in the 70s to near 80. Tuesday, chance for a shower in southern Maine, otherwise increasing sunshine for the afternoon. Highs in the 70s to lower 80s. Partly to mostly sunny skies for the day on Wednesday. Temperatures in the upper 70s to low and mid 80s. Partly cloudy skies Thursday. I'm CBS 13 meteorologist Ryan Munn.
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8: Mainly cloudy skies overnight, temperatures dropping back to the upper 50s and lower 60s. Then Monday we'll see a mainly cloudy day. More sunshine to the north, but it will stay dry. Temperatures in the 70s to near 80. Tuesday, chance for a shower in southern Maine, otherwise increasing sunshine for the afternoon. Highs in the 70s to lower 80s. Partly to mostly sunny skies for the day on Wednesday. Temperatures in the upper 70s to low and mid 80s. Partly cloudy skies Thursday. I'm CBS 13 meteorologist Ryan Munn.
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12: Mainly cloudy skies overnight, temperatures dropping back to the upper 50s and lower 60s. Then Monday we'll see a mainly cloudy day. More sunshine to the north, but it will stay dry. Temperatures in the 70s to near 80. Tuesday, chance for a shower in southern Maine, otherwise increasing sunshine for the afternoon. Highs in the 70s to lower 80s. Partly to mostly sunny skies for the day on Wednesday. Temperatures in the upper 70s to low and mid 80s. Partly cloudy skies.

0: 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I'm CBS 13 meteorologist Ryan Munn.
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0: Who is behind all of those signs on the main turnpike?
1: Here at the main turnpike, we have one sign shop, and I'm the one person in here for most of the time. So I'm in charge of making pretty much every sign from Kittery to Augusta.
0: Main Turnpike sign maker, Joe Chase.
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5: Mainly cloudy skies overnight, temperatures dropping back to the upper 50s and lower 60s. Then Monday we'll see a mainly cloudy day, more sunshine to the north, but it will stay dry, temperatures in the 70s to near 80. Tuesday, chance for a shower in southern Maine, otherwise increasing sunshine for the afternoon, highs in the 70s to lower 80s, partly to mostly sunny skies for the day on Wednesday, temperatures in the upper 70s to low and mid 80s, partly cloudy skies Thursday. I'm CBS 13 meteorologist Ryan Munn.
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6: Mainly cloudy skies overnight, temperatures dropping back to the upper 50s and lower 60s. Then Monday we'll see a mainly cloudy day. More sunshine to the north, but it will stay dry. Temperatures in the 70s to near 80. Tuesday, chance for a shower in southern Maine, otherwise increasing sunshine for the afternoon. Highs in the 70s to lower 80s. Partly to mostly sunny skies for the day on Wednesday. Temperatures in the upper 70s to low and mid 80s. Partly cloudy skies Thursday. I'm CBS 13 meteorologist Ryan Munn.
0: 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You're listening to John, Joe, and Courtney. They're just fantastic on 101.9.

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2: John, Joe, and Courtney's hang up or hang out on 101.9 POR. Jeff and Tiffany went out on a date. No date number two. We got to figure out what went wrong. We'll pay for date number two if they agree in the end. That's a very simple, basic promise.
3: Yeah. You
2: know, that for some reason doesn't always work out right.
4: Mm-hmm. Nope.
3: It's kind of a straight line, but sometimes that road gets a little bit crazy.
4: Yeah, lots of potholes.
3: Yeah.
2: Tiffany is from South Portland and on the radio with us. How are you doing this morning, Tiffany?
5: Okay, how are you?
3: We're doing good. So let's get right into it, though. Right off the start here, Tiff. Tell us about Jeff. What's going on?
5: Well, I mean, we had a really great date. We went to this really awesome restaurant, and he insisted that we get, you know, both order the lobster.
2: True.
5: It's really, they're known for their lobster there.
2: Uh-huh. He's rich.
4: Yeah, I was going
5: to
4: say.
5: Yeah, I mean, it was definitely an impressive way to start a date. And we had such a great time. We talked, we laughed. I mean, it just really seemed like we had a great connection.
3: Mm-hmm.
5: The conversation was flowing. And after we finished dinner, he was like, "Do you want to grab a drink across the street?" And I was like, yeah. So we had a couple of drinks at a bar across the street, and just kept, you know, chatting about all kinds of stuff, life and business and family and friends. And it just, you know, it was like, this is a great date. I had a great time.
3: This is all good.
4: Yeah.
5: And, you know, it just ended with like, he was like, I'll definitely give you a call very soon. I'd like to see you again. And
2: great.
5: Then nothing.
4: Same old story.
2: I gotta ask, Tiffany, are you or Jeff, is one of you not a recent import to the state of Maine? Because Mainers don't go to restaurants and order lobster. You know what I mean?
4: Usually not.
2: Like, we get it in Hanford.
3: Unless guests are in town.
2: Unless guests are in town. We don't typically, like...
4: No, usually you hit up a lobsterman that you know and grab some from him because it's way cheaper.
3: Jeff obviously met businessman.
2: Yeah, for sure.
4: It's,
2: I love
4: it. Impress your date. I mean... So, if the date was so great, though, why do you think he isn't calling you back?
3: Right.
4: What did you do?
5: I mean, was it something I did? I don't know. I mean, I don't know if maybe I was, like, talking about business a little bit too much. Sometimes that can kind of be a turnoff for people.
3: What's business?
5: What business?
3: Yeah.
5: I work for a knife company.
3: Oh, well, that sounds cool.
2: Okay.
5: Yeah, it's a really great knife company.
3: You didn't have any with you. You didn't scare him off like that, did you?
4: You're like, look at these knives. Yeah.
5: I did not have it at the date. I do have like samples in my car that I keep, of course. But
2: because
5: I do like some door to door presentations and stuff, but like no, I didn't have the knife set with me at the dinner table.
4: Okay.
2: So
5: yeah.
2: No other thoughts?
5: But, I mean,
2: because next up we're gonna call him.
4: Mm-hmm.
5: Okay.
2: All right.
5: Yeah, I would love to know. I just didn't hear anything, and it just seems like, I don't know, I hope he's okay.
2: I don't get.
5: Maybe he just wasn't attracted to me. I have no idea.
4: Ghosting is super lame, but it helps us.
3: Have you never met a man before? You don't know how they work?
2: It's just so rude.
3: I know.
5: They like, if you don't want to. Together and stop with that crap of ghosting. Just reply something. Say, you know, I really enjoyed meeting you, but I don't think it's a match. Like, something. Yep. Don't just keep something hanging.
3: You know what, Tiffany? You've made us all mad. Let's all yell at Jeff.
4: I'm
3: going to
4: yell at him.
2: Because mm-hmm. Right now, Tiffany's just sitting at home singing a song. I think I'm alone now.
4: Oh, no.
2: Why?
4: I didn't even make that connection.
3: Well, that's because it's not 1986.
2: Whatever. Tiffany.
5: You're definitely aging yourself.
2: I'm sorry, we're...
3: Tiffany, we're losing you.
2: Whatever. Tiffany, hold on. We're going to give Jeff a call in just a second to get his side of the story. And you just listen in until we bring in the conversation, okay?
5: Okay.
2: Could have been
5: you.
2: So beautiful.
3: Would you stop it already?
4: What song is that?
2: It's another Tiffany song.
4: My
2: There's only
4: God.
2: Two of them.
4: Oh, no.
1: 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Young, Plus, Toby McAllister and the Sierra Sounds, Stephanie Ryan, Isaiah Bennett, Stedman's Landing, and Travis James Humphrey. 100% of proceeds benefit the Brunswick Naval Aviation Museum.
0: I'm here for the party. I'm here for the good time.
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7: Monday will be mostly cloudy with some limited sunshine possible up towards the northern portion of the Western Maine Mountains. It will be a lot cooler on Monday compared to the last 5 days or so, with highs running into the 70s and near 80 degrees across the interior. Winds will be at the east around 5 miles per hour and expect low humidity throughout the day. Tonight clouds will continue as lows drop down to the 50s and near 60 degrees. Some morning rain showers are possible on Tuesday in far southern Maine. Otherwise, look for sun late in the day with highs running into the 70s and near 80 degrees. I'm CBS 13 meteorologist Emily Santum.
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0: people, but no second date. 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
1: John, Joe, and Courtney's Hang Up or Hang Out and our sing-along this morning. Actually, it wasn't even a sing-along. I was the only one.
2: It was
1: one.
2: A John-along.
3: Yeah. Oh, no.
1: We talked to Tiffany from South Portland about her date with Jeff. It went great. And then he disappeared. We're going to call Jeff now. We got his number. And hopefully he'll answer and tell us his side of the story.
4: Hello?
2: Jeffrey!
4: Yeah?
2: Jeff!
4: Who's this?
2: It's John, Joe, and Courtney from POR. Don't hang up. You're on the radio right now, man. Hey, we wanted to call and ask about a date you had with a friend of ours named Tiffany. You remember her, right? Got big knives?
4: yeah. Oh, so you know about the knives.
3: Oh, no.
2: Yeah. There may have been mention.
4: Yeah. I mean, well, she's a nice girl. I mean, I had a good time. I think she's cute. I like her.
3: Okay.
4: But honest to God, guys, for like a couple minutes, I was convinced I was on some kind of one of those hidden camera prank shows. She kept going on and on about that knife company
3: what?
4: That she's working for, and it's a great deal, and she can get me into it, too, because there's good money, and it's just another one of those dumb pyramid schemes.
1: Oh. You
3: know, I didn't even make that connection.
4: I just didn't want to do it.
1: I just assumed she meant she sold knives to, like, restaurants
3: yeah,
1: or something like
3: or
1: that.
3: Like weapon stuff. I don't know. She did say she thought
4: I don't know. Knives on a first date, that's not my speed.
1: Right.
4: I kind of felt like I was on Shark Tank, and she kept pitching me the idea. After a certain point, I'm like,
1: wow.
4: I'm out.
2: And then you're like, I'm out. For that reason, yeah. I'm out.
1: I'm out.
3: Oh, my God.
1: I like Shark Tank.
5: Love that show.
1: Great reference. Wow, that was totally unexpected for the knife sales. So, Tiffany's... Oh, Jeff. Tiffany's on the line.
2: Do you mind talking to her?
4: Oh, no. Yeah, sure. I'll talk to her.
3: Okay.
1: So, Tiffany, don't try to sell anything to any of us right now.
3: No.
1: But explain yourself.
3: No soliciting.
4: This isn't like
6: I'll
4: some elaborate to get plugs on the radio, right?
3: Uh-huh. Oh, my God.
1: Well, somehow Tiffany has not mentioned the knife company yet, so she is being good about that.
3: That's good.
2: Yeah, and he said you were a little pushy with it there, Tiffany. Explain yourself.
3: Mm-hmm.
6: Well, I honestly didn't think I was being that pushy. I think I brought it up a couple of times, just, you know, natural flow of conversation, like, what do we do? But I didn't realize.
4: For a little bit there, I felt more like a customer than a date.
2: Right? Oh, geez.
1: Ooh. Hey, at least it was knives and not Airbon or something.
2: Right.
3: Oh, God.
6: I mean, everybody needs knives. Everybody needs
1: right?
6: Knives.
4: No, I get it, yeah. I mean, I think we had a good time otherwise.
6: I did, too.
4: Just wasn't into the knives, huh?
6: Yeah, well, I mean, I've been into a little too much seller mode lately, and so I can understand why that's, you know, a turnoff during a date, and I didn't mean to make you feel like a customer, but, you know, I mean, I had a great time on the date, and, you know, I'd love to, you know, I was just hoping to hear something from you, I guess.
4: Mm. I'm sorry, I second-guessed myself because of the whole knife thing, and then time just kept going by, and then all of a sudden it seemed, you know, it's been a while, and it's a little awkward. But like you said, otherwise I had a great time. I had a good time. I like you. I think.
2: So are we gonna get you guys together again?
4: Yeah, sure.
6: I would love to have a second date.
3: Aww.
2: And Jeff, you're a yes?
4: Yeah, yeah. That's a yes for me.
3: Oh, Tiffany, can you do the thing where you saw through the can with the knife? That'd be cool.
6: Yes, I absolutely can.
3: Ooh.
6: Yeah.
3: Hot. That's third date stuff, though.
6: Yeah. I mean, I might be getting out of that knife selling thing soon anyway. I'm sort of looking for other occupations.
4: Okay, opportunities. May I recommend lingerie sales?
3: Ooh.
1: Okay. Hold on a second. Now you're sounding creepy.
6: Now you made it weird. But okay.
3: Yikes.
1: All right. So we're all in for date number two. Well, not all of us. We're just paying for it. We're not actually going.
3: Well, if she's going to do the knife can thing, that'd be cool.
2: Well,
3: I'll go.
2: He's going to buy lobster. I'm in.
3: Oh, yeah. Hey, well, we'll see you next Friday.
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2: 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John, Joe, and Courtney all morning. 12 in a row all day. 101.9 POR.

Asco. 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My buddy Frankie had his dad hook him up good. Girls smile when we roll by. They hop in the back and we cruise to the riverside.

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1: Hey, we're all back together.
2: Woo-hoo.
0: I feel like I had an extended vacation.
1: Yeah, it was weird this weekend,
2: wow.
1: Wasn't it, a little bit?
0: Yes.
1: Yeah.
2: Mm-hmm.
0: Yes, it was.
1: Well, that Friday was kind of weird.
0: Mm-hmm.
2: It was.
1: Yeah, because I kept going Friday, I'm like, what's going on today for the weekend? And my wife's like, I don't know, it's Friday.
2: Yeah. Mm-hmm.
1: I'm like, what do you mean it's Friday? Oh, yeah, it's only Friday. I was like, I kept rushing the weekend. Mm-hmm. I kept wanting to be Saturday, and I was like, oh, hey, slow down a little, man.
0: Slow your roll.
1: Slow your roll and enjoy the time.
2: Mm-hmm.
0: And I did.
1: Yeah, it was nice.
0: I did. So much beach time this weekend.
1: I saw that. Hey, you had a great post about that ugly jellyfish thing, man. That got a lot of views yesterday.
2: Disgusting.
0: Lauren and I
1: jellyfish was gross.
0: We were walking along. Was this Saturday?
1: Oh.
0: Right? I kept trying to keep track of the days. Saturday, walking along Pine Point Beach from Pine Point Beach to Old Orchard Beach.
1: Yeah. Mm-hmm.
0: Lori walked me. It's like, what is that, 3 miles or whatever.
1: Right. Did you have me on one of those little kid leashes?
2: I know. She walked you.
0: So
1: John wanders.
0: Little jellyfish and some large ones.
1: Yeah.
0: And I'm going to say within the 30 minutes that we walked that stretch, at least a dozen, maybe 15, just laying up in the sand.
1: Oh,
2: gross.
1: They're so gross looking.
0: And they're the man of war jellyfish is what I posted a little video on the POR social media and
1: gross.
0: On Facebook and Instagram.
2: Gross.
1: Yeah.
0: And people said that those were the man of war. They're the stingy kind.
1: Yeah, it's
2: not good.
1: It's not for the weak of stomach to look at it if you're having breakfast or something.
0: They're jelly.
1: They're jelly, but they're kind of just gross looking.
2: It's like a goop.
1: But I thought, I had to take a second, a double take. I like scrolled by it real quick, and then I was like, "What the hell was that?"
0: Yeah.
1: And then I went back and saw all the people that were looking at it, and it was kind of fascinating. There was 12 of those things on the
0: at least.
1: Oh, gross!
0: And just
1: see, I would have immediately gone, kids, pack up. We're leaving the beach.
2: Yeah.
0: Mm-hmm.
2: I wouldn't want to. It sucks because you want to put your feet in the water a little bit, though.
1: I would have been freaked out.
0: I went in the water. There were plenty of people in the water. And it's funny, I didn't actually see any of the jellyfish in the water.
2: Oh, they just got stuck.
0: They were
2: there.
0: Like on the water's edge.
1: Yeah. Mm. Neither would Courtney and I from our cars.
2: No.
1: I would have like turned around and gone, you know where there's no jellyfish? Two places. The lake and my couch.
2: I still had sand in my shoes from Thursday night at the Brunswick.
1: I felt it. Like you were at the beach?
2: Yeah, on Saturday I put my shoes on.
0: That's why it felt like even more extended.
2: Because
0: we had our kickoff Thursday night at the Brunswick with Dylan Carmichael up from Nashville and Chase.

0: Someone commented on our Facebook post about with the video of the jellyfish that I posted on the sand, and they're like, "You're just fear mongering. They're always there." Yeah, I know they are always there, and it's
1: but it's something to talk about, man.
0: Potholes are always there too, and we complain about that.
2: By the way, a million people online found it interesting enough to look at it. I find that interesting to see that stuff. I don't want to travel to go see it, but I find. Thank you for posting it.
1: Mm-hmm.
2: God, people, just shut up. If you don't like something, just scroll by it.
0: Just keep going.
1: There's a lot of comments on that post, and I've been trying to go through to see if there's anything inappropriate.
0: Nah.
1: But if you see one,
2: I'm hesitant
1: let me
2: to
1: know,
2: post
1: I guess.
2: Anything, man. I got take it to the chin a bunch of times last week. I posted something about my opinion about something. People are like, I feel horrible for your children. Your poor children being raised by you. You're an angry man. You're a horrible person. And I'm like, what the hell? I just posted my opinion.
0: Yeah.
2: You've the got internet. Yours. Post yours.
1: The internet is a cesspool.
2: Oh, my God. It's awful.
0: It is. I understand. As the more time goes, first of all, it's like the downfall of society will be social media.
2: Oh, my God.
0: I've decided that.
2: It's already happened.
0: I've decided that.
1: Bring back MySpace. Much better.
2: It's horrible.
1: Simpler time.
0: It's better to not even read comments.
2: It really
0: and
2: is.
0: And certainly, you're wasting your time if you respond to comments.
2: Yeah.
0: Right?
2: Well, it's like an alcoholic and you put a bottle in front of them, though. Mm-hmm. It's such a temptation. How do you not look at them?
1: That's true.
2: You know what I mean?
1: Well, there's 500
2: of these. And by the way,
1: so.
2: They pop up in your feed automatically. You know, the highlights of them, of somebody calling you a horrible parent.
0: Yeah.
2: Do you not look at the post?
1: That's valid.
2: Do you not look at it?
0: Oh, you have to look.
2: I mean, come on.
0: Can't you just... From now on, I think I'll just post and turn off commenting on all posts.
2: You know what
0: posts.
2: I think we
1: I
2: do?
1: I think you can.
2: I think we just, you know, we see comments we don't like. It's our friggin' page. Just ban people.
1: Oh,
2: just
1: I do constantly.
2: Oh, yeah. You're blocked. Gone.
0: Have you ever looked at the banned list for POR social media?
2: No, that's...
0: It's a really long
1: that's
0: list.
1: That's long.
2: That's Courtney's department.
0: Yeah.
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2: Here's the latest weather from 101.9 POR.
3: Monday will be mostly cloudy with some limited sunshine possible up towards the northern portion of the Western Maine Mountains. It will be a lot cooler on Monday compared to the last 5 days or so, with highs running into the 70s and near 80 degrees across the interior. Winds will be at the east around 5 miles per hour and expect low humidity throughout the day. Tonight clouds will continue as lows drop down to the 50s and near 60 degrees. Some morning rain showers are possible on Tuesday in far southern Maine. Otherwise, look for sun late in the day with highs running into the 70s and near 80 degrees. I'm CBS 13 meteorologist Emily Santum.
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0: that song sounds like summer to me.
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2: La, la, la, la, la,
1: sounds
2: la,
1: like
2: la.
1: Fun, doesn't it?
0: Yeah. Mm-hmm. Low Cash and Parmalee on 101.9 POR. John, Joe, and Courtney all morning, 12 in a row all day. Not as sunny today as yesterday.
1: No, okay.
0: But still just fine. What,
1: maybe get some showers or something today?
0: Yeah.
1: Did they say that?
0: No,
1: mostly just cloudy.
0: A dry day today, but clouds. Hey,
1: you know what? We'll take that because we got great. Well, it was a nice weekend.
2: It was hot.
1: I mean, it was like the perfect weekend for the 4th of July. It was awesome.
0: Considering some in the past we've had this weekend.
2: Dude. Yeah.
1: I felt like we got a good makeup holiday here. This was a great one.
0: Two words for it.
1: Yeah.
0: Outstanding.
1: Yeah, okay.
0: Joe's got her feel good story.
1: That works.
2: Yeah.

0: One last time in Portland.
1: Mm-mm.
0: Mandy, well, you came and you gave without Barry Manilow. Who doesn't love Barry Manilow?
2: Sent you
0: right, dude, I didn't do that for you.
3: Sorry.
0: This isn't a John story, okay? This is about somebody else, so just give them the spotlight.
2: Yes.
0: This is about a Gorham teacher who, because of Barry Manilow, walked away with something special they'll never forget. During Barry Manilow's concert, his final in Portland at the Cross Insurance Arena,
3: yes,
0: he surprised Isaac Hawkins, the teacher at Gorham Middle School, with the Manilow's Music Teacher Award.
3: What?
0: Along with the honor came $10,000.
2: Oh, that's quite an honor.
0: And get this, half of it is for Isaac personally.
3: Wow.
0: Yeah, so $5,000 to the school, and then $5,000 to Isaac personally.
3: Nice.
0: And I have to buy new instruments for the students in Gorham. That's
3: nice.
0: So cool.
2: Love that.
0: Now, here's the part that I love the most. When Isaac accepted the award, he didn't talk about himself. He immediately started talking about his kids.
3: Of course.
0: That's how you know that it's a great teacher.
3: Yeah. Legit,
0: right?
3: Yeah.
0: He said this money would help students from his elementary school all the way through high school because every child deserves to have beauty in their life.
3: Yes.
0: Absolutely. And music is a beautiful thing.
2: That's what music can bring.
0: Yeah, how great is that? And then Barry Manilow shared a story of his own grandfather, the man who had first believed in Barry.
3: Aww.
0: You know, when no one else did.
2: Grampy Manilow.
0: And yeah,
3: Grampy Manilow?
0: Or, you know, maybe the other side. I don't know.
3: Oh, yeah.
0: And bought him his first instrument and helped to launch his career that, of course, spanned, you know, I don't know, how old's Barry? 180 years old?
3: Literally.
0: So, like, you know, 200 years.
2: 83.
0: Something like that. And it's a reminder to all of us that sometimes it just takes one person to believe in us, right? One teacher, one grandparent, one mentor, and it can change the course of somebody's life.
3: Wow.
0: Remember that when you're dealing with people.
3: I love that.
0: And way to go, Barry Manilow, and way to go, Mr. Hawkins.
3: I know.
0: And you, I hope you do something really wonderful for yourself with that $5,000 for you.
3: A vacation.
0: Or something. Maybe he needs to, you know, for whatever reason.
3: Yeah.
0: I hope you do something really wonderful for yourself because you do a lot of wonderful things for those kids in Gorham. And that is your feel-good story of the day being brought to you by 207 Plumbing, Heating, and Air Conditioning. Responsive, experienced, and fairly priced.
2: Can we get back to the Barry Manilow for me, please?
0: Go ahead.
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0: 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Headed out to the grocery store over the weekend, pick up some hot dogs for grilling.
1: Nice. You get the red snapper.
0: Well, yeah, dude.
1: Well, you got to get the red snapper.
2: It's illegal not to have
1: that. That's all American right there, baby. Mm-hmm. Mm-hmm.
0: But even better, even more important, even to make you jealous, you know what baby I saw at the grocery store?
1: Well, baby Rosie.
0: Yeah.
1: You did?
2: Yeah.
1: Oh, you had a little run in at the supermarket, did you?
2: Yeah, we were coming out and he was coming in. Buxton Hannaford.
1: Nice.
2: That's my favorite. Well, I like living.
0: I hollered across the parking lot. Is that my baby?
2: I couldn't see who it was, and I was like, oh, God, who is it?
1: Now, did you immediately, did you immediately go over and creep on what Courtney had just bought? Did you look in her bag at all? Did you have a lot of stuff, Courtney?
2: I spent a lot of money, but it didn't seem like a lot of stuff.
1: Did you go grocery shopping?
2: Kind of. Okay. A bunch of stuff.
0: Variety of things.
2: Oh, yeah.
0: Did you just have one bag? Did you just have two? Maybe two bags?
2: I think it might have been one bag. It was one big bag. Anthony's pretty good getting it.
1: You can grocery shop and have one bag? Mm-hmm. Damn, that's impressive.
0: And it's still $100.
2: Yeah,
1: wow.
2: Literally.
0: So at one point, Courtney reaches into the bag and she says, look what we got, baby Rosie. Yeah. And she went to grab something. And I thought she was grabbing this toilet brush.
2: Yes. Oh, I did. It wasn't a toilet brush. It's a shower brush.
1: It's baby's first toothbrush.
2: Oh, my God.
0: But and she pulled out some little toy
2: piano. Look at my toilet brush.
0: Piano thing that she had bought baby Rosie.
1: Cute. But
2: yeah.
0: What do you... Oh, hold on. Side quest. What do you mean shower brush?
2: Like to clean the shower, but you don't have to bend all the way down in it.
1: Yeah.
2: But I did find you needed a little more elbow grease with that one, but I scrub the crap out of our shower. It was very satisfying.
1: Mm-hmm.
2: I had the CLR stuff. You guys use that at all?
1: Mm.
2: You have hot water?
1: No, I've seen that before.
0: Yeah.
2: I did a double with that.
0: It's like written in blocks.
2: Yeah.
0: Like Scrabble letters.
1: Right. Mm-hmm. Yeah.
2: It smells really good. It's like I think it's a corrosive chemical, but it smells pretty good.
1: Mm.
2: So I did that one.
1: And then
2: I
1: saw you posted photos of Rosie this weekend. She was feeling very patriotic. And wonderful shot of her in her beautiful 4th of July dress.
0: That was the dress. She was wearing that dress at the grocery store because Courtney said, look at this dress, baby. Rosie is wearing. Well, Courtney doesn't call her baby Rosie, but she's like, look at this dress Rosie is wearing. Courtney said, this was my dress when I was little.
2: It was my dress.
1: I love that.
2: It's vintage.
1: Yes, that's very cool. Is it hard shopping with baby Rosie? I would imagine a lot of the old nanas that are in there are like, oh, no, look at that little girl. Would you like a vanilla cream?
2: Literally.
1: Let me buy you a vanilla cream.
2: What are those strawberry things with the wrapper?
1: Oh, let me give you a little candy.
0: Oh, I like those little strawberry candies.
1: They're good.
2: With the mushy.
1: I'd stock you in the store if I saw baby Rosie. I just want to see your baby. Can I see your baby, ma'am?
2: People do stop and talk to her a lot.
1: Yeah.
2: It's like having a really cute puppy, but it's a baby, obviously.
1: Yeah, it is.
2: It's so
1: I've done
2: cute.
1: That to people in the store before. Like, they've looked at, I've been like, hi, and I kind of look at your baby, and they're like, I guess so. Like, I'm some kind of weirdo
2: look
1: or something.
2: Look from afar.
1: And I understand, but I don't care. I just like seeing babies.
2: No,
1: they make me
2: so
1: happy.
2: Cute.
1: I can't help it.
0: When I walked up to them in the parking lot, I dressed Rosie first.
1: Did you?
0: And then I turned to Courtney and Tony. Yeah. I'm like, yeah, hey, guys.
1: Oh, yeah. Hey. Back to your conversation.
0: Right.
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3: Monday will be mostly cloudy with some limited sunshine possible up towards the northern portion of the Western Maine Mountains. It will be a lot cooler on Monday compared to the last 5 days or so, with highs running into the 70s and near 80 degrees across the interior. Winds will be at the east around 5 miles per hour and expect low humidity throughout the day. Tonight, clouds will continue as lows drop down to the 50s and near 60 degrees. Some morning rain showers are possible on Tuesday in far southern Maine. Otherwise, look for sun late in the day with highs running into the 70s and near 80 degrees. I'm CBS 13 meteorologist Emily Santum.
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0: 101.9 POR, John, Joe, and Courtney all morning, 12 in a row all day. Lots of people forgot what to do in the heat over the weekend.
1: I saw
0: a number of people with heat stroke symptoms.
1: Yes.
0: Oh, so God. A nice reminder to, you know, stay hydrated and be careful how much time you spend in the sun.
2: Take some breaks.
1: It's like you don't know until it hits you sometimes.
2: Yeah.
1: And you can easily, you know, get fooled when you're out there, especially, you know, the younger kids, too. Mm-hmm. When they're out there, they don't know. They're just running around having fun playing.
0: Yeah.
1: And, you know, or older adults. You know, you get going and then all of a sudden you slow down for a second and it's like, whoa.
0: Yeah.
2: I don't feel good.
1: What is happening right now to me?
0: Because it might not catch up to you till later.
1: Yeah, but when it does hit you, it's hard to like recoup.
2: Yeah. You need, and besides water, electrolytes, making sure you're actually eating. Some people will just like drink outside all day
0: especially on the 4th of July weekend. There's a lot of just drinking outside all day.
1: Yeah, drinking. And what do they tell you too? That you can't like, you know, you can't automatically just, you know, hey, I'll just have a glass of water and now all of a sudden I'm fine. It doesn't work that way. Like you have to slowly kind of rehydrate yourself or you'll make yourself even more sick.
0: Yeah.
1: You don't want to do that because that is that's a big thing. I was worried this weekend with a lot of people because of that, the drinking and the outside and around the lake and the beach and I mean it was humid.
2: It was so hot.
1: It was really bad. Yesterday gave us a little bit of relief, I felt like, but like the rest of the weekend if you were drinking outside, boy, I hope you stayed hydrated.
2: Oh, God.
1: Or you are feeling it this morning, man.
2: Yeah,
1: we just
2: for real.
1: This morning.
0: We went to the beach Saturday. Probably one of the longest beach days we've ever had. I think we were at the beach for like 5.5 hours.
1: Oh, good for you guys.
2: Oh, I would have died.
0: Nice. Just sitting there. It was great.
1: I love those days. I miss those.
2: It's too hot.
0: The water was cold.
1: Yeah.
2: Yeah, you know? I bet.
0: But
2: yeah.
0: Refreshing to a certain point.
1: Well,
0: beyond
1: it's that
0: your knees,
1: hot.
0: Beyond your knees, it's not refreshing.
1: Mm-hmm. Yeah.
0: At one point.
1: The closer you get to, you know, the equator, Courtney.
2: Gross.
1: Men start really feeling it.
0: There's always that wave that surprises you.
1: Dude. That one wave.
0: And as soon as it hits, you're like, I may as well keep going.
1: Oh, God.
2: That's true.
1: It hurts so bad.
0: I was really careful about, you know, sunscreen and everything. And, you know, just staying hydrated and all that. But also, like, really careful. But I don't want to get a sunburn.
1: Yeah.
2: No.
0: Joe and Courtney make fun of me when I get back to work Monday.
1: You look really good. You look very tan.
2: You're tan.
0: And then yesterday.
1: Yeah.
0: This is the and then. In between the beach day where I was careful and coming to work today.
1: Yeah.
2: You got a little, your forehead looks a little red.
0: Yesterday, I was planning on mowing the lawn, went and got gas and everything. I'm like, okay, didn't do anything Saturday. I got to do some chores to do this weekend. I'm going to cut the grass because it needs it. And Lori's like, Don Campbell's playing down at the Tiki in Old Orchard Beach. You want to go?
2: Oh.
0: So we met some friends and went there. And of course, I didn't even think about the sunscreen or anything.
1: Right.
0: As we're sitting out in the sun watching the Don Campbell band play for like 3 hours.
1: And you're like, it's a little toasty right now. My face is a little, goodness.
2: What's that burning smell?
1: Oh,
0: so I was a little concerned looking in the mirror when we got back. And I'm like,
1: you got a good base going, I think.
0: It got less red overnight as I slept.
1: Yeah.
0: Thankfully.
2: You know what helps a lot, and it's so old school? Noxzema. Do they still make that?
1: I think
2: they still make it.
1: They still make Noxzema.
2: I've the times I've had a sunburn, I use that on my face, and I feel like it takes the redness away.
0: Huh.
2: It feels good, too.
0: And also, I'm surprised you say it because you seem like a Noxzema person.
2: I used to use it all the time, and now I have to use something gentler on my old skin.
0: Than Noxzema? Oil of old lady?
2: Something gentle.
1: Like, what's older than that? Don't you have the aftercare? Like, I use aftercare lotion whenever I'm in the sun.
2: Like the aloe?
1: Yeah, like the aloe lotion, and then like that guy covered in that stuff.
2: I
1: did it yesterday because I had to do the lawn yesterday like you.
0: Yeah.
1: And so I was out in the sun without any sunscreen for a couple hours.
2: Oh, no.
1: And then I just, you know, went in and, you know, and then I smell a coconutty.
2: Ooh.
1: You know, and I'm like, I smell like a pina colada. It smells delicious, and I just want to drink myself.
2: With the lime and the coconut.
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1: John, Joe, and Courtney. 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

0: What a weekend of divorce and wedding news.
1: Oh, yeah.
0: In the music world.
1: Right?
2: Mm-hmm.
0: John Party and his wife Summer Party.
1: Yeah, I saw that.
0: Announced that after 5 years of marriage, they are getting divorced.
1: Yeah.
2: Only 5 years? Wow.
1: Yeah, they were 5 years.
0: Yeah,
1: really?
0: Yeah.
1: That's one I looked at and I was like, yeah, that didn't make sense.
2: Yeah.
1: From the get-go.
2: And two kids.
1: Look at him and look at her.
2: She's a babe.
0: We know what you meant.
1: I'm sorry. I like him. He's like one of my favorite artists, like singing-wise. He's weird looking.
2: Yeah.
1: He's just kind of an odd-looking duck.
2: Remember I said he looks like the Mona Lisa, kind of?
1: Yeah, it's
2: kind
1: of weird looking.
0: What?
2: And then I put his face on the Mona Lisa, and I was like, yeah, it just makes sense.
1: And I know we're not supposed to wonder, because it's none of our business.
2: I want to.
1: I'm wondering.
0: I wonder.
1: Yeah,
0: like what?
1: Yeah, like what's going on? I was reading like online some of the comments, and it sounds like somebody might not be faithful. Somebody might have a problem with being faithful.
2: Didn't he meet her while he was married?
1: Is that
2: before?
1: Is that the deal?
0: I don't think so.
2: I thought so. Well, maybe
1: look
2: not.
1: Look it up real quick. That wouldn't surprise me at all.
2: Barney meet.
0: I think it's his first. This is his first marriage.
2: Oh,
1: is it?
0: Well, I could be wrong. Yeah, I don't remember anything about a marriage before.
2: No, he wasn't. Blah blah blah.
1: Was she?
2: No.
1: Well, I had heard some rumors, and there's some other stuff. But yeah, I saw that it was, and then the big wedding in New York. I saw, and a bunch of country stars were down there.
0: Yeah,
1: and I saw Gronk and Edelman and a limousine headed down to Taylor's wedding. And
2: can't wait till photos
1: like a
2: drop.
1: Big deal.
2: I want to see like what she wore.
0: I saw a video and pictures of a limousine with. Everyone from Little Big Town and their spouses.
2: Oh, nice.
0: Kelsey Ballerini and Maren Morris.
1: Cool.
0: And they were all in the same limo. Somebody else, too. I forget who else.
1: Nice.
2: Miranda Lambert?
0: No.
2: No.
1: But Miranda was there.
0: They were all in a picture together. Yeah.
1: Yeah,
0: it was cool.
2: Wow.
0: She wore a Dior dress.
2: Cool.
0: Is that what I read?
1: That sounds right.
2: Oh, they both wore all custom Christian Dior.
0: Okay.
2: I think I read.
1: Yeah, whatever.
2: I just want to see.
1: Yeah, you just want the photos.
2: I'm so, like, nosy, you know?
0: Yeah, it was one of those deals where everybody had to sign, much like when I was invited to that private thing before the launch of the Toy Story song, right? I Knew It, I Knew You.
2: Yeah.
0: Had to sign a non-disclosure agreement. All phones and everything had to be put away. Weren't allowed to have it.
2: Crazy.
0: I heard that was the same thing for the Madison Square Garden ceremony.
1: Did you see my guy? He ducked out early.
2: I saw
0: Which
2: him
0: guy?
2: In the limo.
1: Yeah, Tom Brady.
0: He did?
1: Yeah, he peaced out early. He left the reception. He was like, yeah, peace out.
0: They showed
1: him alone in his limo. Probably going to meet some leggy supermodel.
2: His face is looking like really angular.
1: Gaunt.
2: In the photo, I was like, he looked like he was like.
1: Every time I see him, he's like more chiseled looking.
0: Don't you wish you were his wedding date?
1: In the face. Oh my God, yes. I just, I wish I was his tuxedo. clinging onto his body. And like, oh God. Oh yes.
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7: Monday will be mostly cloudy with some limited sunshine possible up towards the northern portion of the Western Maine Mountains. It will be a lot cooler on Monday compared to the last 5 days or so, with highs running into the 70s and near 80 degrees across the interior. Winds will be at the east around 5 miles per hour and expect low humidity throughout the day. Tonight, clouds will continue as lows drop down to the 50s and near 60 degrees. Some morning rain showers are possible on Tuesday in far southern Maine. Otherwise, look for sun late in the day with highs running into the 70s and near 80 degrees. I'm CBS 13 meteorologist Emily Santum.
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0: for an amazing show on the 26th of this month, a Sunday, the Claws and Country Festival. 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
1: Do it now.
2: Do it!
0: Luke Combs, Cold as You on POR.

0: Morning, 12 in a row all day. Today won't be quite what yesterday and the day before was.
1: Nah. Good.
0: Still not bad. In the 70s, near 80 degrees. A little bit of sunshine, but a mostly cloudy day.
2: That's all right. I'm back to work, so it doesn't matter.
1: Anymore. Yeah. That's valid.
2: The gloom and doom is bad.
0: All the lawn mowing that I didn't do over the weekend because the weather was too nice.
2: We get to get to that today, buddy.
0: I'll do that today. It'll be fine.
1: Yay, you.
0: Yeah.
1: Yay.
0: Courtney, tell us all about your baby.
1: She was really close to walking before the weekend.
2: All right. I feel like this is the same story I've heard now for 2 weeks, man. What is the deal?
1: She has taken her first unassisted step.
0: Yay! What? What?
1: A couple different times, but she's not fully obviously walking by herself yet. But
2: it starts with one step.
1: Mm-hmm.
2: Yeah. Okay.
1: So it's crazy. What day was it? It was either Saturday or Sunday, and I've been doing this thing. I saw if they hold something in their hand, it helps them balance better.
2: Oh.
1: So she has this thing of buckles that she really likes. Mm-hmm. She loves buckles on stuff, so she has these buckles from something that... So she was holding it, and I was like, okay. She's standing there by herself. She's been standing unassisted for a while.
2: We've seen her do
0: a lot of standing.
1: It's so cute.
0: And we're just waiting for her to take a step
1: just
0: forward.
1: Take that
2: and we've
1: step.
2: Seen her do these things where her knees will get a little shaky, like babies will do.
1: She's like,
2: and get the little bounce going.
1: Yeah.
2: And then she'll stand back up, and you think, oh, she's going to walk. Mm-hmm. And then she kind of just falls on her butt.
1: She kerplunks. Yeah. So I squatted down, and I'm like, okay, come here. Come here.
2: Uh-huh.
1: And so she took her little step towards me.
2: And then did she fall?
1: Yeah, well, she fell into my arms.
2: Yeah.
1: But it was good. I was there. So we've done it a couple different times. So she's, I think by her first birthday, she'll be totally walking.
2: Oh my God.
1: Maybe
2: that's
1: unstable.
2: So awesome.
1: Yeah. Unstable walking, but big moment,
2: but
1: right?
2: Walking like her mom, stumbling.
1: Oh yeah. Staggering
2: like
1: around.
2: Her mom likes to walk sometimes on the weekends.
1: It's valid. Yeah. At the Brunswick.
0: Yeah, we saw you Thursday.
2: Now, do you think that she would have walked more? I know that because I think a lot of the kids, I know it happened with my boys, when they'd get, we would get excited as parents when they did something.
1: Yeah.
2: And they would notice the excitement of mom and dad.
0: Yeah. Mm-hmm.
2: And I think it freaked them out a little bit. So they would stop doing they were doing.
0: Like you're doing something. Like they're doing. Am I doing something wrong?
2: Or they'd be excited and think, oh, what am I missing?
0: Mm-hmm.
2: Oh, you're staring at me. What was I doing? And then, but they'd lose what they were doing.
1: I know, I'm trying to keep
0: parent,
1: it.
0: As a parent, you have the same reaction if the kid takes the first step as you do if they're chewed on an electrical cord.
2: Yeah, you're like, oh, everybody look. It's so true.
1: Literally. I've been trying to keep it like low key so she doesn't get like freaked out I don't want her to go too fast and like fall.
2: She's got to fall.
0: Were you and Tony both there?
1: Mm-hmm.
2: Oh, yes. So you both got to see it. That's awesome.
1: Oh, yeah. It's so cute. And she's so little and her little chubby legs. She's like, boop, boop,
2: and
1: boop,
2: I'm glad
1: boop,
2: that Tony really got to see. He's doing all the work.
1: Mm-hmm. You know what I mean?
2: He's putting all the time in work.
1: The heavy lifting.
2: Yeah. I mean, like, you weren't here. I think you were gone the other day when I said to Courtney, I said, you know, did you sleep okay last night? You know, and Courtney said, I said, did Rosie sleep through the night? And Courtney goes, oh, I don't know. I don't think so, but I don't get up. Tony does.
1: I'm very lucky if I get up.
2: She goes, I just sleep through it, and my husband gets up and takes care of it. I'm like, what?
0: You don't even wake up.
2: That's
1: no.
2: Awesome.
0: You don't even have the mom thing yet.
1: I wake up a little bit, but then he gets up really fast, and I'm like,
2: enjoy. You got the greatest husband in the world.
1: He's fantastic.
2: That guy is unbelievable.
1: I like him a lot.
2: Yeah, he's an idiot. That guy is stupid.
0: You've said that so many times.
2: Oh, my God.
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0: Corey Kent, Cole Wetzel, Rocky Mountain Low, 101.9 POR. John, Joe, and Courtney all morning, 12 in a row all day. Happy Monday.
1: Monday.
0: After a long holiday weekend, hard to get back in the swing.
2: Yeah, it's all right. It's good to see you guys again.
0: Mm-hmm. Yeah.
1: It's fun.
2: I mean it.
0: Yeah, sure. For sure.
2: Yeah, I can tell you no.
0: Time for this Hang Up or Hang Out, a fan favorite edition from 101.9 POR. This was like, this was just last winter.
1: Oh, okay.
0: This one took place.
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0: John, Joe, and Courtney's Hang Up or Hang Out on 101.9 POR. Abigail and Andrew, two A's on a date, but was it an A-plus date?
2: Uh-huh.
0: No.
1: Wow.
0: Because there was no second date. I made all that up. What do you think about it, Andrew?
4: I mean, I thought it was a great date, but I'm ready to talk.
0: No, not about the date.
2: No, he met Andrew.
1: His amazing joke.
2: He met his awesome joke. Didn't you catch it?
0: Fine, we'll talk about
1: Andrew
0: the date.
1: Andrew doesn't like your
2: That's
1: joke.
2: All right. I've been missing him for 25 years.
1: Oh.
0: Andrew, tell us about your date with Abigail and what's been going on. How long? 2 weeks since your date?
4: Yeah, it's been about 2 weeks. I don't understand. I mean, I thought we had a great first date. Things seemed like we were going really well. Mm-hmm. Got along really well. I don't know why she won't get back to me.
2: Well, let's take it back to the beginning, brother. That's what we do. So what did you guys actually do on your date? What happened?
4: We went out for burgers, which was her idea.
2: Nice.
4: I love burgers. It was a really great burger place I'd never been to, never heard of before, and she said it was her favorite, so we tried it out, and it was pretty good.
1: Okay, that sounds pretty good. What about the conversation?
2: Yeah, how was the combo you guys
1: I mean,
2: all,
1: what
2: like,
1: about the burgers, too? Yeah, right. Were those good?
0: That's what I was going to say, Courtney. I can't believe you didn't ask about the burgers.
1: I'm so hungry. It sounds so good right now.
4: The burgers were great, but it was better conversation. I thought maybe laughing, having a good time.
2: Man, you can't think of anything that happened there where maybe there was a little pause in the conversation, a little awkward perhaps, or anything go wrong?
4: Not that I can think of. I mean, she must be really picky or something, because I thought it was a perfect first date.
2: Well, you certainly don't lack confidence, so that's
1: I know.
2: Good.
1: Maybe you tried to eat the burger with no hands like I do sometimes.
2: Oh, yeah. Courtney gets lost when she starts eating sometimes.
1: It's all over my face.
0: And then she starts barking.
1: Oh, my God.
0: Rubs her leg and pees on things.
2: You did call this girl, though, right? Have you tried calling her?
4: Yeah, I mean, I called her, texted her, just haven't heard anything. But she won't respond to my messages either.
1: Uh-oh, well, hopefully not too many.
2: That's when we come in.
4: No, not too many.
0: What we're going to do, Andrew, since you gave us Abigail's number, we're going to give her a call in a second. We're going to let you hang on the line so you can listen to what she has to say. Don't jump in till we get like her whole side of the story.
2: Yeah, dude, shut up.
4: All right.
1: So violent.
0: But hold on just a second. We'll make this phone call.
4: Great, thank you.
2: Hey, what did we say about talking?
0: I was worried about you.
2: Jesus, Andrew.
1: He hates us.
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7: Monday will be mostly cloudy with some limited sunshine possible up towards the northern portion of the Western Maine Mountains. It will be a lot cooler on Monday compared to the last 5 days or so, with highs running into the 70s and near 80 degrees across the interior. Winds will be at the east around 5 miles per hour and expect low humidity throughout the day. Tonight clouds will continue as lows drop down to the 50s and near 60 degrees. Some morning rain showers are possible on Tuesday in far southern Maine. Otherwise, look for sun late in the day with highs running into the 70s and near 80 degrees. I'm CBS 13 meteorologist Emily Santum.
8: 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They're just fantastic on 101.9 POR.

0: ride. Not just ride.
1: Ride, ride, ride.
0: But ride,
2: help.
0: Ride, ride.
2: Yeah, babe.
0: George Burge and Luke Bryan.
3: George Burge.
1: George Burge?
0: Luke Bryan taking so much heat over that stupid song that he put out, Climb Tree, Go
2: Hunt. Oh, I saw
0: hunt,
2: that.
0: Fish,
2: yeah.
0: Golf. And he's taking so much heat online about that. And he did a video over the weekend of, Hi, I'm Luke Bryan, and I will now show you how
2: to climb a tree.
0: To climb tree. It's not
2: that.
0: Climb a tree.
2: Climb tree.
0: Climb tree.
2: Yeah.
1: Climb tree.
2: That's how I assumed he really talks.
0: He went up the ladder to his to a deer stand.
2: Me, really Luke funny. Bryan, shake butt.
0: Yeah. What I loved about it was I don't think people got the sarcasm of the video.
1: Maybe not.
2: He could be
0: tongue in cheek of like.
2: That could be him being real.
0: I'm making fun of you making fun of me, is what he was saying.
2: But he's so goofy, you couldn't tell.
1: No, yeah.
0: Let's get back to this fan favorite hang up or hang out from last winter on 101.9 POR.
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0: John, Joe, and Courtney's hang up or hang out on 101.9 POR. Andrew wasn't good at first at following directions, but then Joe beat him into submission.
2: That's right.
1: Aww,
2: yeah. Stay quiet over in the corner, Andrew.
0: Andrew is still listening, correct?
5: Yeah.
0: Okay. We're
2: Why
0: gonna call...
2: are you talking?
0: No. We're going to cut. Was not a test. Andrew and Abigail on a date. No second date. For whatever reason, we're going to find out now when we call Abigail. And we'll pay for the second date if she says yes, or at least we'll get a good story.
6: Mm-hmm. Hello?
1: Abigail, you're on the radio with John, Joe, and Courtney. How you doing? What's up?
6: Hello?
1: Hi.
6: Hello.
0: Yeah.
1: Surprise, you're on Hang Up or Hang Out, where we hook up a second date for you if you're into it.
0: Hookup's not guaranteed.
1: No.
2: Right.
1: Oh, well, yeah. Wrong choice of words there.
2: Yeah. You remember Andrew, don't you?
6: What?
2: Do you remember Andrew, Abigail? You went on a date with him?
6: Oh, my God.
2: Well,
6: is this for real?
2: It is for real. We are John, Joe, and Courtney from POR. And if we can hook you up again, we're going to pay for the second date. He says you haven't called him back at all, though, and he's reached out to you like a couple times.
6: Oh, yeah. I don't think it's going to work out.
2: Okay. You guys want to ask? I will.
0: Yeah. Who are you? Please tell us more.
2: Yeah.
6: I can't believe you guys are calling me about this.
0: I mean, listen.
1: Andrew's
0: the
1: girl.
0: One, he asked us to call you.
2: Yeah.
1: Mm-hmm.
2: So what happened?
6: Guys, he did something really gross, and I just can't get past it.
1: Oh, no. I love these.
2: Yeah, what gross thing did he do?
6: So, the restaurant had two bathrooms, and one of them was, you know, full. And, you know, he went into the bathroom at the end of the date. I had to go, so I followed, and I'm waiting.
1: Mm-hmm.
6: He flushes the toilet and then comes right out. He didn't even wash his hands.
1: Oh, no. Are you like, sure? Are like 100% sure that he didn't?
6: Yes, I heard him go, then flush, and then he comes out without using the sink. That is so gross.
1: Andrew.
0: That bathroom needs a better door.
2: Yeah.
0: And
2: also. And Andrew, get in here and explain yourself. You're disgusting.
1: Why did you do that?
0: Oh, Andrew's been listening. Abigail, I think we forgot to mention
1: that. Oh, yeah.
5: I mean, I don't remember doing that. I mean, it's possible, but I didn't think about it.
6: I didn't know you were on the phone.
0: Yeah.
5: Oh, I'm here. Yeah. It's good to get some insight on this.
2: Yeah, back to it. Let's go to you don't wash your hands after you use the bathroom. That's a huge pet peeve of mine.
1: Germ
2: Andrew.
1: Hands. Mm-hmm.
5: I mean, well, I guess I won't go on a date with you, but I guess I was in a rush or something.
1: You're missing out.
2: I put out on the first date.
6: It doesn't matter if you're in a rush. It's really gross.
5: I mean, we were done eating, if that helps.
6: It's not about the food.
1: No.
6: Clean after using the bathroom.
1: Yeah.
5: Like, I don't think it's such a big deal. It's not like I got anything on my hands.
6: Hey, not the point.
2: That's what a woman wants. She's not worried about the food, dude.
1: No.
2: She doesn't want you touching her after you've been doing that.
1: Yeah, like putting your hand in her hair.
0: Yeah.
5: I just think you're making too much of a big deal about this.
6: Oh, it is a big deal. Like, I don't want to go anywhere near you after you came out of the bathroom.
5: I mean, I still think we had a great time, though, don't you?
6: I did up until that point.
0: Let me phrase the question in a certain way.
1: No.
0: Abigail, will you agree to go on a second date with Andrew if he promises to hold it the whole time?
2: Don't do it.
1: Or bring bacterial stuff.
2: Don't do it.
6: No, I'm grossed out.
2: Yeah, you should be, Abigail.
1: Yeah, run. No.
2: All right. And by the way, Andrew, wash your hands after you go to the bathroom.
1: Yeah, that's yucky.
2: Gross.
5: Thanks, Mom.
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0: 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John, Joe, Courtney, all morning, 12 in a row, all day. Ella Langley, Morgan Wallen, Can't Love You Anymore. What a pairing, too.
1: Like, I know.
0: It just sounds so good together.
2: Yeah.
1: Are they dating?
0: No.
1: Nah.
0: No. Actually, there haven't, not that I've seen, haven't even been any, like, rumors about that.
2: No.
0: Like, it's great. Great that you could just do a duet together.
3: Well, and I mean,
1: totally.
3: Do you remember her song with Riley Green?
1: Yeah.
3: That was great, too. Are they dating?
1: They were dating.
0: Well, there were actually a lot of rumors about that one.
3: Well, I know, but so everybody she sings with now, she's going to be rumored to be dating.
1: That,
3: she's just awesome with everybody.
0: That shouldn't be, like, poor women.
3: Yeah.
1: Her and Casey Musgraves did a song together.
3: Yeah.
1: Are they dating?
3: Yeah, great chemistry, so they must be.
1: Ooh.
3: You know?
1: I'm here for it, girls.
3: That's the only way you can have great chemistry if you're a lady. It can't be your talent carrying you. It's got to be the chemistry you have with the man.
1: It's all the man.
3: You know? Come on. Be better, dudes.
0: Courtney has this morning's app of the day on 101.9 POR. What do you got?
1: 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I have a good one for anyone trying to get more steps in, but they need like a little cutesy reminder or like a little happy, cute little cartoon to tell them to walk
3: more. I need a cute little boot in my ass. Can you have one of those?
1: That's kind of what this will do.
0: It's the American way.
1: Precious. So this is called Capybara Walk, and you have your own little cute cartoon capybara.
3: It's a big giant rat.
1: It's cute.
3: Look at that.
1: Its head is like way too big for its body.
0: It's like a cute cross between a rat and a giant guinea pig.
1: Yeah. Have you seen their teeth? They're peaceful creatures and they get along with all the other animals, but their teeth are like, I mean, they're gigantic.
3: They're big, yeah.
1: It's really scary. But this is a cute one. He has big eyes. It's like a little cartoon. And he's your little buddy and you can name him. I forgot what I named mine. Something weird. Probably inappropriate.
0: Inappropriate.
3: Of course.
1: And you can get them little clothes and stuff based on how much you're walking and the goals that you
0: hit. Wait, so you have to get steps in. Instead of, to earn your coins to buy the stuff, you have to get steps in.
1: Yes.
0: Is that how it works?
1: Yeah. Or you can have a premium membership and you do get more coins for the steps, but you still need to get your steps
0: in. And this is for adults?
1: So, anybody. I think it's ages.
3: So you can dress your cartoon little capybara?
1: Ages 13 and up. Yeah, so not just dress him. They have a little house and you can decorate it with little items.
3: Wow.
1: So you got to step. It's kind of like how when Pokemon Go was first hot and you'd see people out walking and you were like, that person doesn't get out. It's like this pale person comes out from like, oh, I've come out to get my steps in. It's kind of like that. And I keep getting advertised it on TikTok because I like adorable things and people are like loving it. The reviews are really good. It's really cute. I don't see it motivating me in any specific way, but if you like this kind of stuff.
3: Certainly to do steps. I mean, that wouldn't motivate me that I could get...
1: Not for steps.
3: I could get points or clothing for my cartoon character.
1: Nah.

0: It's cutesy. It's fun. I don't feel like it's not something personally I would like. If you have kiddos that
1: maybe that,
0: you
1: know,
0: get out this
1: them,
0: summer,
1: sure.
0: And you can attach obviously your watch or whatever to it, and it is cute to look at. And I fed mine some berries earlier, and it was nice. Very happy.
2: But it's not really kid oriented because you have to have your phone with you or a smartwatch attached to wear.
0: A lot of kids have smartwatches.
1: That's true.
0: Which is, I've seen really?
1: A lot of yeah. kids have the smartwatches and stuff now.
0: Yep. Yeah. Or put one of those little Apple tags on your kid.
1: You know what? A lot of kids have those and they don't even know it.
0: Yeah.
2: That's not a bad idea.
1: That's a good thing.
2: Courtney's app of the day today. Courtney's capybara app of the day.
0: Capybara walk.
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3: Monday will be mostly cloudy with some limited sunshine possible up towards the northern portion of the Western Maine Mountains. It will be a lot cooler on Monday compared to the last 5 days or so, with highs running into the 70s and near 80 degrees across the interior. Winds will be at the east around 5 miles per hour and expect low humidity throughout the day. Tonight, clouds will continue as lows drop down to the 50s and near 60 degrees. Some morning rain showers are possible on Tuesday in far southern Maine. Otherwise, look for sun late in the day with highs running into the 70s and near 80 degrees. I'm CBS 13 meteorologist Emily Santum.
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1: Hey, we're all back together.
0: Woo-hoo. I feel like I had an extended vacation.
1: Yeah, it was weird this weekend, wasn't it, a little bit?
0: Yes.
1: Yeah.
0: Mm-hmm. Yes, it was.
1: Well, that Friday was kind of weird.
2: Mm-hmm. It was.
1: Yeah, because I kept going Friday, I'm like, what's going on today for the weekend? And my wife's like, I don't know, it's Friday.
2: Yeah. Mm-hmm.
1: And I'm like, what do you mean it's Friday? Oh, yeah, it's only Friday. I was like, I kept rushing the weekend. Mm-hmm. I kept wanting to be Saturday, and I was like, oh, hey, slow down a little, man.
0: Slow your roll.
1: Slow your roll and enjoy the time.
2: Mm-hmm.
0: And I did.
1: Yeah, it was nice.
0: I did. So much beach time this weekend.
1: I saw that. Hey, you had a great post about that ugly jellyfish thing, man. That got a lot of views yesterday.
2: Disgusting.
1: Lori and I jellyfish was gross.
0: We were walking along. Was it Saturday?
1: Oh.
0: Right? Mm-hmm. I kept trying to keep track of the days. Saturday, walking along Pine Point Beach from Pine Point Beach to Old Orchard Beach.
1: Yeah.
0: Mm-hmm. Lori walked me. It's like, what is that? 3 miles away.
1: Right. Did you have me on one of those little kid leashes?
2: I know. She walked you.
1: So John wanders.
0: Little jellyfish, and some large ones.
1: Yeah.
0: And I'm going to say, within the 30 minutes that we walked that stretch, at least a dozen, maybe 15, just laying up in the sand.
1: Oh,
2: gross.
1: They're so gross looking.
0: And they're the man of war jellyfish is what I posted a little video on the POR social media and
1: on
0: Facebook and Instagram.
2: Gross.
1: Yeah.
0: And people said that those were the man of war. They're the stingy kind.
1: Yeah.
2: Yeah, they're not good.
1: It's not for the weak of stomach to look at it if you're having breakfast or something.
0: They're jelly.
1: They're jelly, but they're kind of just gross looking.
2: It's like a goop.
1: But I thought, I had to take a second, a double take. I like scrolled by it real quick, and then I was like, "What the hell was that?"
0: Yeah.
1: And then I went back and saw all the people that were looking at it, and it was kind of fascinating. There was 12 of those things on the
0: wall. Oh, at least.
1: Oh, gross.
0: And just
1: see, I would have immediately gone, kids, pack up. We're leaving the beach.
2: Yeah.
0: Mm-hmm.
2: I wouldn't want to. It sucks because you want to put your feet in the water a little bit, though.
1: I would have been freaked out.
0: I went in the water. There were plenty of people in the water. And it's funny. I didn't actually see any of the jellyfish in the water.
2: Oh, they just got stuck.
0: They were
2: there,
0: like on the water's edge.
1: Yeah. Mm-hmm. Neither would Courtney and I from our cars.
2: No.
1: I would have like turned around and gone, you know where there's no jellyfish? Two places, the lake and my couch.
2: I still had sand in my shoes from Thursday night at the Brunswick.
1: I felt it. Like you were at the beach?
2: Yeah, on Saturday I put my shoes on.
0: That's why it felt like even more extended.
2: Because
0: we had our kickoff Thursday night at the Brunswick with Dylan Carmichael up from Nashville and Chase Joe Band
1: it was awesome.
0: Wow, what a show Chase Joe Band
2: put
0: on.
2: So good. Great.
1: So did anybody get, I didn't hear any reports of like jellyfish things or anything like that.
0: No.
1: Or any problems or anything.
0: But I saw a lot of comments and a lot of posts from people of jellyfish. Carl Ramsdale, the photographer that posts a lot.
1: Yeah.
0: Have you seen him? You see him online?
1: Yeah.
0: His stuff comes up all the time.
2: Mm-hmm.
0: He's like posts a lot in Old Orchard Beach pages and stuff. And he's just a great local photographer. I've never met the guy.
1: Right.
2: Oh, cool.
0: Great photos. He had like an underwater video of a jellyfish floating
1: cool.
0: Off Old Orchard Beach.
1: Oh, I love that.
0: With all the tendrils and stuff.
1: Seriously, though, that totally freaks me out, though.
2: It's I'm going to get you.
1: I know they're out there.
0: Yeah.
1: I know they're there, but something about seeing them just like, you know, even on the beach, I'd be like, I can't go in the water now. It's ruined for the day.
0: Someone commented on our Facebook post with the video of the jellyfish that I posted on the sand, and they're like, you're just fear-mongering. They're always there. Yeah, I know. They are always there.
2: But it's something to talk about, man.
0: Potholes are always there, too, and we complain about that.
1: By the way, a million people online found it interesting enough to look at it. I find that interesting to see that stuff. I don't want to travel to go see it, but I find, thank you for posting it.
2: Mm-hmm.
1: God, people, just shut up!
2: If
1: you don't like something, just scroll by it.
0: Just keep going.
2: There's a lot of comments on that post, and I've been trying to go through to see if there's anything inappropriate. But if you see one,
1: I'm hesitant to post anything, man. I got take it to the chin a bunch of times last week.
2: If
1: I posted something about my opinion about something, people are like, I feel horrible for your children. Your poor children being raised by you. You're an angry man. You're a horrible person. And I'm like, what the hell? I just posted my opinion.
0: Yeah.
1: You've got yours. Post yours.
2: The internet is a cesspool.
1: Oh, my God. It's awful.
0: It is. I understand. The more time goes, first of all, it's like the downfall of society will be social media.
1: Oh, my God.
0: I've decided that.
1: It's already happened.
0: I've decided that.
2: Bring back MySpace. Much better.
1: It's horrible.
2: Simpler time.
0: It's better to not even read comments.
1: It really
0: is. And certainly, you're wasting your time if you respond to comments.
1: Yeah.
0: Right?
1: Well, it's like an alcoholic and you put a bottle in front of them, though.
2: Mm-hmm.
1: It's such a temptation. How do you not look at them?
2: That's true.
1: You know what I mean?
2: Well, there's 500
1: of these. And by the way, they pop up in your feed automatically, you know, the highlights of them, of like somebody calling you a horrible parent.
0: Yeah.
1: Do you not look at the post?
2: That's valid.
1: Do you not look at
0: it? Oh, you have to look.
1: I mean, come on.
0: Can't you just... From now on, I think I'll just post and turn off commenting on
1: all
0: posts.
1: You know what
0: posts.
1: I think we
2: I
1: do?
2: Think you can.
1: I think we just, you know, we see comments we don't like. It's our friggin' page. Just ban people.
2: Oh,
1: just
2: I do constantly.
1: You oh, yeah. Oh, you're blocked. Gone.
0: Have you ever looked at the banned list for POR social media?
1: No, that's...
0: It's a really long
1: that's
0: list.
1: That's long. That's Courtney's department.
0: Yeah.
3: Making mornings less mundane, one show at a time.
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0: a less sunny day, but still summery and temps around 80 degrees today.
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0: 101.9 POR, John, Joe, and Courtney all morning, 12 in a row all day. Thomas Rhett, Jordan Davis.
1: A bad life.
2: Yeah.
0: Wasn't a bad weekend.
2: No.
0: And the week starts off a little bit different than the last couple days. Mostly cloudy today. 70s,
2: that's okay.
0: Near 80. It's all fine.
2: I'm glad it's not wicked, wicked hot.
0: Well, like it was?
2: Yeah, I don't like that.
0: Let's get to the feel-good part of the day. Well, it feels good.

0: One last time in Portland.
1: Mm-mm.
0: Mandy, well, you came and you gave without Barry Manilow. Who doesn't love Barry Manilow?
2: I sent you away.
0: All right, dude, I didn't do that for you.
3: This is
0: banging. This isn't a John story, okay? This is about somebody else. So just give them the spotlight.
2: Yes.
0: This is about a Gorham teacher who, because of Barry Manilow, walked away with something special they'll never forget. During Barry Manilow's concert, his final in Portland at the Cross Insurance Arena,
3: yes,
0: he surprised Isaac Hawkins, the teacher at Gorham Middle School, with the Manilow's Music Teacher Award.
3: What?
0: Along with the honor came $10,000.
2: Oh, wow. That's quite an honor.
0: And get this, half of it is for Isaac personally.
3: Wow.
0: Yeah, so $5,000 to the school and then $5,000 to Isaac personally.
3: Nice.
0: And I have to buy new instruments for the students in Gorham. That's so cool.
2: Wow. Love that.
0: Now, here's the part that I love the most. When Isaac accepted the award, he didn't talk about himself. He immediately started talking about his kids.
3: Of course. Mm-hmm.
0: That's how you know that it's a great teacher.
3: Yeah, legit,
0: right?
3: Yeah.
0: He said this money would help students from his elementary school all the way through high school because every child deserves to have beauty in their life.
3: Yes.
0: Absolutely. And music is a beautiful thing.
2: That's what music can bring.
0: Yeah, mm-hmm. How great is that? And then Barry Manilow shared a story of his own grandfather, the man who had first believed in Barry.
3: Aww.
0: You know, when no one else did.
2: Grampy Manilow.
0: And yeah,
3: Grampy Manilow?
0: Or, you know, maybe the other side. I don't know.
3: Oh, yeah.
0: And bought him his first instrument and helped to launch his career that, of course, spanned, you know, I don't know, how old's Barry? 180 years old?
3: Literally.
0: So, like, you know, 200 years.
2: 83.
0: Something like that. And it's a reminder to all of us that sometimes it just takes one person to believe in us,
3: mm-hmm.
0: right? One teacher, one grandparent, one mentor, and it can change the course of somebody's life.
3: Wow.
0: Remember that when you're dealing with people.
3: I please. Love that.
0: And way to go, Barry Manilow, and way to go, Mr. Hawkins.
3: Yeah. I know.
0: And I hope you do something really wonderful for yourself with that $5,000 for you.
3: Uh-huh. A vacation.
0: Or something. Maybe he needs to, you know, for whatever reason.
3: Yeah.
0: I hope you do something really wonderful for yourself because you do a lot of wonderful things for those kids in Gorham. And that is your feel-good story of the day being brought to you by 207 Plumbing, Heating, and Air Conditioning. Responsive, experienced, and fairly priced.
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13: Monday will be mostly cloudy with some limited sunshine possible up towards the northern portion of the Western Maine Mountains. It will be a lot cooler on Monday compared to the last 5 days or so, with highs running into the 70s and near 80 degrees across the interior. Winds will be at the east around 5 miles per hour and expect low humidity throughout the day. Tonight, clouds will continue as lows drop down to the 50s and near 60 degrees. Some morning rain showers are possible on Tuesday in far southern Maine. Otherwise, look for sun late in the day with highs running into the 70s and near 80 degrees. I'm CBS 13 meteorologist Emily Santum.
4: 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John, Joe, and Courtney all morning, 12 in a row, all day. 101.9 POR.

0: 101.9 POR, John, Joe, and Courtney all morning, 12 in a row all day. Headed out to the grocery store over the weekend, pick up some hot dogs for grilling.
1: Nice. You get the red snappers.
0: Well, yeah, dude.
1: Well, you got to get the red snappers.
2: It's illegal not to have
1: that. That's all American right there, baby. Mm-hmm. Mm-hmm.
0: But even better, even more important, even to make you jealous, you know what baby I saw at the grocery store?
1: Well, baby Rosie.
0: Yeah.
1: You did?
2: Yeah.
1: Oh, you had a little run in at the supermarket, did you?
2: Yeah, we were coming out and he was coming in. Buxton Hannaford.
1: Nice.
2: That's my favorite. Well, I like living.
0: I hollered across the parking lot. Is that my baby?
2: Uh-huh. I couldn't see who it was, and I was like, "Oh God, who is it?"
1: Now, did you immediately? Like, oh, it's John. Did you immediately go over and creep on what Courtney had just bought? Did you look in her bag at all?
0: So,
1: like, did you have a lot of stuff, Courtney?
2: I spent a lot of money, but it didn't seem like a lot of stuff.
1: Did you go grocery shopping?
2: Kind of. Okay. A bunch of stuff.
0: Variety of things.
2: Yeah.
0: Did you just have one bag? Did you just have two? Maybe two bags?
2: I think it might have been one bag. Anthony's pretty good getting it.
1: You could grocery shop and have one bag? Mm-hmm. Damn, that's impressive.
0: And it's still $100.
2: Yeah,
1: wow.
2: Literally.
0: So at one point, Courtney reaches into the bag and she says, "Look what we got, baby Rosie."
1: Yeah.
0: And she went to grab something. And I thought she was grabbing this toilet brush.
2: Yes. Oh, I did. It wasn't a toilet brush. It's a shower brush.
1: It's baby's first toothbrush.
2: Oh, my God.
0: But she pulled out some little toy
2: piano. Look at my toilet brush.
0: Piano thing that she had bought. Aww, baby Rosie.
1: Cute.
2: But yeah.
0: What do you... Oh, hold on. Side quest. What do you mean shower brush?
2: Like to clean the shower, but you don't have to bend all the way down in it.
1: Yeah.
2: But I did find you needed a little more elbow grease with that one, but I scrub the crap out of our shower. It was very satisfying.
1: Mm-hmm.
2: I had the CLR stuff. You guys use that at all?
1: Mm.
2: You have hot water?
1: No, I've seen that before.
0: Yeah.
2: I did a double with that.
0: It's like written in blocks.
2: Yeah.
0: Like Scrabble letters.
1: Right. Mm-hmm. Yeah.
2: It smells really good. It's I think it's a corrosive chemical, but it smells pretty good.
1: Mm.
2: So I did that one.
1: And then
2: I
1: saw you posted photos of Rosie this weekend. She was feeling very patriotic. And wonderful shot of her in her beautiful 4th of July dress.
0: That was the dress.
1: Oh, my goodness.
0: She was wearing that dress at the grocery store because Courtney said, "Look at this dress, baby Rosie is wearing." Well, Courtney doesn't call her baby Rosie.
2: No.
0: But she's like, "Look at this dress Rosie is wearing." Courtney said, "This was my dress when I was little."
2: It was my dress.
1: I love that.
2: It's vintage.
1: Yes, that's very cool.
2: It is.
1: Do you have, is it hard shopping with baby Rosie? I would imagine a lot of the old nanas that are in there are like, "Oh, Lord, look at that little girl. Would you like a vanilla cream?"
2: Literally.
1: "Let me buy you a vanilla cream."
2: What are those strawberry things with the wrapper?
1: "Oh, let me give you a little candy."
0: Oh, I like those little strawberry candies.
1: Yeah, they're good.
2: With the mushy.
1: I'd stock you in the store if I saw baby Rosie. I just want to see your baby. "Can I see your baby, ma'am?"
2: People do stop and talk to her a lot.
1: Yeah.
2: It's like having a really cute puppy, but it's a baby, obviously.
1: Yeah, it is.
2: It's so
1: I've done
2: cute.
1: That to people in the store before. Like, they've looked at, I've been like, "Hi," and I kind of look at your baby, and they're like, "I guess so." Like, I'm some kind of weirdo
2: or
1: something.
2: Look from afar.
1: And I understand, but I don't care. I just like seeing babies.
2: No,
1: they make me
2: so
1: happy.
2: Cute.
1: I can't help it.
0: When I walked up to them in the parking lot, I addressed Rosie first.
1: Did you?
0: And then I turned to Courtney and Tony. I'm like, "Yeah, hey guys."
1: "Oh, yeah, hey." Back to your conversation.
2: She's the star.
0: Right.
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0: Who is behind all of those signs on the main turnpike?
1: Here at the main turnpike, we have one sign shop, and I'm the one person in here for most of the time. So I'm in charge of making pretty much every sign from Kittery to Augusta.
0: Main Turnpike sign maker, Joe Chase.
1: The signs that I want people to pay attention to are mainly the big orange ones that tell you to move over one lane or the other, the construction signs with the lane closures and things like that. 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
0: In all roadway work zones, slow down, stay alert. 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

0: 101.9 POR, John, Joe, and Courtney all morning, 12 in a row all day. Lots of people forgot what to do in the heat over the weekend.
1: I saw
0: a number of people with heat stroke symptoms.
1: Yes.
0: A nice reminder to, you know, stay hydrated and be careful how much time you spend in the sun.
2: Take some breaks.
1: It's like you don't know until it hits you sometimes.
2: Yeah.
1: And you can easily, you know, get fooled when you're out there, especially, you know, the younger kids, too. Mm-hmm. When they're out there, they don't know. They're just running around having fun playing.
0: Yep.
1: And, you know, or older adults. You know, you get going and then all of a sudden you slow down for a second and it's like, whoa.
0: Yeah.
2: I don't feel good.
1: What is happening right now to me?
0: Because it might not catch up to you till later.
1: Yeah, but when it does hit you, it's hard to like recoup.
2: Yeah. You need, and besides water, electrolytes, making sure you're actually eating. Some people will just like drink outside all day.
0: Especially on the 4th of July weekend, there's a lot of just drinking outside all day.
1: Yeah, drinking. And what do they tell you too? That you can't like, you know, you can't automatically just, you know, hey, I'll just have a glass of water and now all of a sudden I'm fine. It doesn't work that way. Like you have to slowly kind of rehydrate yourself or you'll make yourself even more sick.
0: Yeah.
1: You don't want to do that because that's a big thing. I was worried this weekend with a lot of people because of that, the drinking and the outside and around the lake and the beach and I mean it was humid.
2: It was so hot.
1: It was really bad. Yesterday gave us a little bit of relief, I felt like, but like the rest of the weekend it was. If you were drinking outside, boy, I hope you stayed hydrated.
2: Oh, God.
1: Or you are feeling it this morning, man.
2: Yeah,
1: we just
2: for
1: hurting
2: real.
1: This morning.
0: Ooh. We went to the beach Saturday. Probably one of the longest beach days we've ever had. I think we were at the beach for like 5.5 hours.
1: Oh, good for you guys.
2: Oh, right?
1: That's
2: died.
1: Nice.
0: Just sitting there. It was great.
1: I love those days. I miss those.
2: It's too hot.
0: The water was cold.
1: Yeah.
2: Yeah, I bet.
0: But refreshing to a certain point.
1: Well,
0: beyond
1: it's that
0: your knees,
1: hot.
0: Beyond your knees, it's not refreshing.
1: But yeah.
0: At one point.
1: The closer you get to, you know, the equator, Courtney.
2: Gross.
1: Men start really feeling it.
0: There's always that wave that surprises you.
1: Dude. That one wave.
0: And as soon as it hits, you're like, I may as well keep going.
1: Oh, God.
2: That's true.
1: It hurts so bad.
0: I was really careful about, you know, sunscreen and everything. And, you know, just staying hydrated and all that. But also, like, really careful. But I don't want to get a sunburn.
1: Yeah.
2: No.
0: Joe and Courtney make fun of me when I get back to work Monday.
1: You look really good. You look very tan.
2: You're tan.
0: And then yesterday.
1: Yeah.
0: This is the and then. In between the beach day where I was careful and coming to work today.
1: Yeah.
2: Your forehead looks a little red.
0: Yesterday, I was planning on mowing the lawn, went and got gas and everything. I'm like, okay, didn't do anything Saturday. I got to do some chores to do this weekend. I'm going to cut the grass because it needs it. And Lori's like, Don Campbell's playing down at the Tiki in Old Orchard Beach. You want to go?
2: Oh.
0: So we met some friends and went there. And of course, I didn't even think about the sunscreen or anything.
1: Right.
0: As we're sitting out in the sun watching the Don Campbell band play for like 3 hours.
1: And you're like, it's a little toasty right now. My face is a little, goodness.
2: What's that burning smell?
1: Oh,
0: so I was a little concerned looking in the mirror when we got back. And
1: nah,
0: I'm like,
1: you got a good base going, I think.
0: It got less red overnight as I slept.
1: Yeah.
0: Thankfully.
2: You know what helps a lot, and it's so old school? Noxzema. Do they still make that? I think they still make it.
1: They still make Noxzema.
2: I've the times I've had a sunburn, I use that on my face, and I feel like it takes the redness away.
0: Huh.
2: Feels good, too.
0: And also, I'm surprised you say it, because you seem like a Noxzema person.
2: I used to use it all the time, and now I have to use something gentler on my old skin.
0: Mm. What's older than Noxzema? Oil of old lady?
2: Something gentle.
1: Like, what's older than that? Don't you have the aftercare? Like, I use aftercare lotion whenever I'm in the sun.
2: Like the aloe?
1: Yeah, like the aloe lotion, and then like that guy covered in that stuff.
2: Oh,
1: I did it yesterday because I had to do the lawn yesterday like you.
0: Yeah.
1: And so I was out in the sun without any sunscreen for a couple hours.
2: Oh, no.
1: And then I just, you know, went in and, you know, and then I smell a coconutty.
2: Ooh.
1: You know, and I'm like, I smell like a pina colada. It smells delicious, and I just want to drink myself.
2: With the lime and the coconut.
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2: Here's the latest weather from 101.9 POR.
3: Monday will be mostly cloudy with some limited sunshine possible up towards the northern portion of the Western Maine Mountains. It will be a lot cooler on Monday compared to the last 5 days or so, with highs running into the 70s and near 80 degrees across the interior. Winds will be at the east around 5 miles per hour and expect low humidity throughout the day. Tonight, clouds will continue as lows drop down to the 50s and near 60 degrees. Some morning rain showers are possible on Tuesday in far southern Maine. Otherwise, look for sun late in the day with highs running into the 70s and near 80 degrees. I'm CBS 13 meteorologist Emily Santum.
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1: Sure.
0: After a long weekend.
1: Yeah. 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

0: Courtney, tell us all about your baby.
1: Oh, she was really close to walking before the weekend.
2: All right. I feel like this is the same story I've heard now for 2 weeks, man. What is the deal?
1: She has taken her first unassisted step.
0: Yay! What? What?
1: A couple different times, but she's not fully obviously walking by herself yet. But
2: it starts with one step.
1: Yeah.
2: Okay.
1: So it's crazy. What day was it? It was either Saturday or Sunday, and I've been doing this thing. I saw if they hold something in their hand, it helps them balance better.
2: Oh.
1: So she has this thing of buckles that she really likes. Mm-hmm. She loves buckles on stuff, so she has these buckles from something that... So she was holding it, and I was like, okay. And she's standing there by herself. She's been standing unassisted for a while.
2: We've seen her do
0: a lot
2: that.
0: Of standing. Where
1: it's so cute.
0: And we're just waiting for her to take a step
1: just
0: forward.
1: Take that
2: and we've
1: step.
2: Seen her do these things where her knees will get a little shaky, like babies will do.
1: She's like,
2: and get the little bounce going.
1: Yeah.
2: And then she'll stand back up, and you think, oh, she's going to walk.
1: Mm-hmm.
2: And then she kind of just falls on her butt.
1: She kerplunks.
2: Yeah.
1: So I squatted down, and I'm like, okay, come here. Come here.
2: Uh-huh.
1: And so she took her little step towards me.
2: Did she fall?
1: Yeah, well, she fell into my arms.
2: Yeah.
1: But it was good. I was there. So we've done it a couple different times. So I think by her first birthday, she'll be totally walking.
2: Oh, my God.
1: Maybe
2: that's
1: unstable.
2: So awesome.
1: Unstable walking, but big moment,
2: but
1: right?
2: But walking like her mom, stumbling.
1: Oh, yeah. Staggering
2: like
1: around.
2: Her mom likes to walk sometimes on the weekends.
1: It's valid. Yeah. At the Brunswick.
0: Yeah, no. We saw you Thursday.
2: Now, do you think that she would have walked more? I know that because I think a lot of the kids, I know it happened with my boys, when they'd get, we would get excited as parents when they did something.
1: Yeah.
2: And they would notice the excitement of mom and dad.
0: Yeah.
1: Mm-hmm.
2: And I think it freaked them out a little bit. So they would stop doing they were doing.
0: Like you're doing something. Like they're doing. Am I doing something wrong?
2: Or they'd be excited and think, oh, what am I missing?
0: Mm-hmm.
2: Oh, you're staring at me. What was I doing? And they'd lose what they were doing.
1: I know. Because I was trying to keep
0: parent,
1: it.
0: As a parent, you have the same reaction if the kid takes the first step as you do if they're chewed on an electrical cord.
2: Yeah, you're like, oh, everybody look. It's so true.
1: Literally. I've been trying to keep it like low key so she doesn't get like freaked out I don't want her to go too fast and like fall.
2: She's got to fall.
0: Were you and Tony both there?
1: Mm-hmm.
2: Oh,
1: yes.
2: So you both got to see it. That's awesome.
1: Oh, yeah. It's so cute. And she's so little and her little chubby legs. And she's like, boop, boop,
2: and
1: boop,
2: I'm glad
1: boop,
2: that Tony really got to see. He's doing all the work.
1: Mm-hmm.
2: He's putting all the time and work.
1: The
2: in,
1: heavy
2: so,
1: lifting.
2: Yeah. I mean, like, you weren't here. I think you were gone the other day when I said to Courtney, I said, you know, did you sleep okay last night? You know, and Courtney said, I said, did Rosie sleep through the night? And Courtney goes, oh, I don't know. I don't think so, but I don't get up. Tony does.
1: I'm very lucky if I get up.
2: She goes, I just sleep through it, and my husband gets up and takes care of it. I'm like, what?
0: You don't even wake up.
2: That's
1: no.
2: Awesome.
0: You don't even have the mom thing yet.
1: I wake up a little bit, but then he gets up really fast, and I'm like,
2: that's my man.
1: Enjoy.
2: You got the greatest husband in the world.
1: He's fantastic.
2: That guy is unbelievable.
1: I like him a lot.
2: Yeah, he's an idiot. That guy is stupid.
0: You've said that so many times.
2: Oh my gosh.
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0: Courtney has this morning's app of the day on 101.9 POR. What do you got?
1: 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I have a good one for anyone trying to get more steps in, but they need like a little cutesy reminder or like a little happy, cute little cartoon to tell them to walk
2: more. I need a cute little boot in my ass. Can you get one of those?
1: That's kind of what this will do.
0: It's the American way.
1: Precious. So this is called Capybara Walk, and you have your own little cute cartoon capybara.
2: It's a big giant rat.
1: It's cute.
2: Look at that.
1: Its head is like way too big for its body.
0: It's like a cute cross between a rat and a giant guinea pig.
1: Yeah. Have you seen their teeth? They're peaceful creatures and they get along with all the other animals, but their teeth are like, I mean, they're gigantic.
2: They're big, yeah.
1: It's really scary. But this is a cute one. He has big eyes. It's like a little cartoon. And he's your little buddy and you can name him. I forgot what I named mine. Something weird. Probably inappropriate, honestly.
2: Inappropriate. Of course.
1: And you can get them little clothes and stuff based on how much you're walking and the goals that you
0: hit. Wait, so you have to get steps in. Instead of, to earn your coins to buy the stuff, you have to get steps in.
1: Yes.
0: Is that how it works?
1: Yeah. Or you can have a premium membership and you do get more coins for the steps, but you still need to get your steps
0: in. And this is for adults?
1: For anybody. I think it's ages.
2: So you can dress your cartoon little capybara?
1: Ages 13 and up. Yeah, so not just dress him. They have a little house and you can decorate it with little items.
2: Wow.
1: So you got to step. It's kind of like how when Pokemon Go was first hot and you'd see people out walking and you were like, that person doesn't get out. It's like this pale person comes out from like, oh, I'm coming out to get my steps in. It's kind of like that. And I keep getting advertised it on TikTok because I like adorable things and people are like loving it. The reviews are really good. It's really cute. I don't see it motivating me in any specific way, but if you like this kind of stuff.
2: Certainly to do steps. I mean, that wouldn't motivate me that I could get...
1: Not for steps.
2: I could get points or clothing for my cartoon characters app thing.
0: Capybara.
2: Capybara.
1: Capybara. I like the ones that have... you can like grow a tree or something like that. But this, I mean, this one is adorable. If it's something that you feel like would motivate you,
0: can't people
1: then totally
0: just
1: go for
0: get
1: it.
0: Get out and go for a
2: walk? You know what's motivating?
1: No.
2: You know, not having heart disease.
0: That's
2: pretty freaking motivating.
1: Apparently not motivating enough.
2: Losing 10 to 15 pounds, pretty motivating.
1: Valid.
2: Right there,
1: valid.
0: You know? Not dying on your
2: couch. Think of all the...
0: No offense.
2: Was that for me?
1: Wow.
2: Like, get it in. Go ahead.
0: It's too late now.
2: Dying on my couch.
1: Zing.
2: I'm not dead yet.
0: You're doing all right.
2: I'm working on it.
1: But it's cutesy. It's fun. I don't feel like it's not something personally I would like. If you have kiddos that get out this summer, and you can attach obviously your watch or whatever to it, and it is cute to look at. And I fed mine some berries earlier, and it was very happy.
0: But it's not really kid oriented because you have to have your phone with you or a smartwatch attached to wear.
1: A lot of kids have smartwatches.
2: That's true.
1: Which is, I've seen
2: a lot of kids have the smartwatches and stuff now.
1: Yeah. Or put one of those little Apple tags on your kid.
2: You know what? A lot of kids have those and they don't even know it.
1: Yeah.
0: That's not a bad idea.
2: That's a good thing.
0: Courtney's app of the day today. Courtney's Capybara app of the day.
1: Capybara Walk.
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0: miles per hour and expect low humidity throughout the day. Tonight, clouds will continue as lows drop down to the 50s to near 60 degrees. Some morning rain showers are possible on Tuesday in far southern Maine. Otherwise, look for sun late in the day with highs running into the 70s and near 80 degrees. I'm CBS 13 meteorologist Emily Santum.
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101.9 POR. I'm sure a lot of people are telling John Party everything will be all right. He's going to need it after apparently he and his wife of 5 years, Summer, are filing for divorce. 101.9 POR, John, Joy, Courtney, all morning, 12 in a row, all day. You know, we love John Party, wishing him nothing but the best. Here's Boots Off now. She's got

Huge win, a come-from-behind win for the Hearts on Friday night, 101.9 POR. Gianjo with Courtney all morning, 12 in a row all day. You all soccered out? Because don't forget, World Cup play tonight for Team

Believe it or not, we are less than 3 weeks away now from our Claws and Country Music Festival. Yes, July 26th. It's happening. Do you have your tickets yet? Scoop them up now. They're less than $30.

101.9 POR John Joe recording all morning, 12 in a row, all day. Rough week for Jordan Davis last week. Getting held at the border in Canada because they thought he was a fugitive, Jordan Davis, running from the law. No, it's Jordan Davis, the country singer. They did let him go, though. That's good.

0: Tim McGraw, allegedly one of the many country artists that were at Taylor Swift's wedding this weekend, a 101.9 POR. I was convinced, oh no, she's not going to get married at Madison Square Garden. It just doesn't seem on brand for her. And then I learned that Elizabeth Taylor once rented out Madison Square Garden. And well, Taylor Swift is so obsessed with Elizabeth Taylor right now that she wrote a song about her. So yeah, she wants to be like her. She's going to rent out MSG for her wedding. And she did. Yeah, good for her though. Her and Travis now officially married. And Adam Sandler oversaw the wedding? What?
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0: 101.9 POR Johnja with Courtney all morning, 12 in a row all day. There's the latest from Riley Green. Think as you drunk. I am Riley Reed, and we got really great news, especially if you're battling cancer and you're in the Lewiston-Auburn area. St. Mary's Hospital reopening the oncology services there. After 2 years of it being on hiatus, they're bringing it back this week.
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4: Tonight will stay cloudy as lows drop down to the 50s to near 60 degrees with winds out of the southeast around 5 miles per hour. Expect some clouds to start off on Tuesday. I cannot rule out a stray rain shower, especially down towards far southern Maine towards the morning. We should see more sunshine by the afternoon with the clouds clearing out as highs run into the 70s and near 80 degrees. Winds will be out of the east around 5 to 10 miles per hour. Expect more sunshine on Wednesday, temperatures running into the 80s. I'm CBS 13 meteorologist Emily Santum.
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Here's Dry Spell. It's been

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101.9 POR, John, Joe, and Courtney all morning, 12 in a row, all day. I am Riley Reed, and I feel bad for any other bride getting married this year because, well, now you have to compare your wedding to Taylor Swift's.

It's 101.9 POR. John Joe recording all morning, 12 in a row, all day. Next month, we get that new Lauren Elena album, Stages, out on the 28th. Here she is with Chase Matthew. It's All My Exes. 101.9 POR.

Yeah, you played that at your cookout this weekend, didn't you? 101.9 POR, John Joe, Courtney all morning, 12 in a row, all day. We're going to have our own little cookout, except making it a little bit bigger than that. Our Claws and Country Music Festival, you know, maybe you heard about it. The band Perry's headlining.

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101.9 POR, John Joe and Courtney all morning, 12 in a row, all day. It's Riley Reed. Glad to see another firefighter that was injured in that awful Searsmont fire at Robbins Lumber Mill is returning home. Way to go, Katie Page. Glad to see you're on the road to recovery, full recovery.

0: 101.9 POR, John Joe recording all morning, 12 in a row, all day. It's Riley Reed. See, this is one thing I would never do on 4th of July weekend is fly on a plane. Or any kind of holiday that involves fireworks, because there was a plane that actually got struck by fireworks. That is one of my biggest nightmares of that, is that happening. Planes flying, about to go down, you know, actually land, and then it gets hit by fireworks. Fortunately, everybody's all right, but oh my gosh. I'm sure that was terrifying for those on board.
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0: Our Closet Country headliner, the Ben Perry 101.9 POR. John Joe recording all morning, 12 in a row, all day. We got the Ben Perry out there, Stephanie Ryan, Isaiah Bennett, Toby McAllister and the Sierra Sounds, and many more. 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
4: The number one misconception that we hear when someone calls our office is that the at-fault insurance company is going to pay up front for their medical expenses.
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4: 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Well, you don't want to settle your case right now. You're not done treating. You don't know what the future is going to hold. Time is on your side here to get

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10: Tonight will stay cloudy as lows drop down to the 50s to near 60 degrees with winds out of the southeast around 5 miles per hour. Expect some clouds to start off on Tuesday. I cannot rule out a stray rain shower, especially down towards far southern Maine towards the morning. We should see more sunshine by the afternoon with the clouds clearing out as highs run into the 70s and near 80 degrees. Winds will be out of the east around 5 to 10 miles per hour. Expect more sunshine on Wednesday, temperatures running into the 80s. I'm CBS 13 meteorologist Emily Santum.
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Dylan Carmichael did such a great job kicking off our Summer Patio Concert Series on Thursday night. Well, we got another show for you, not this Thursday night, but the following Thursday, July 16th, Madam Metcalf will be at the SWIC. 101.9 POR, Shane Prophet now. 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

Rolling right along on this Monday afternoon, a 101.9 POR. John, Joy, Courtney, all morning, 12 in a row, all day. You ever been driving and your contact lens just decides, I'm going to move out of place while you're driving? Yeah, that happened to me this morning. It was not fun. I don't recommend it.

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Played the Freiburg Fair last year. Chase Matthew, love you again. 101.9 POR. John Joy recording y'all morning, 12 in a row, all day. Yeah, we're going to hit the Freiburg Fair sooner than later. I guarantee you, all those fairs will be here sooner than you know it.

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101.9 POR wishing U.S. well tonight as they take on Belgium. But good news, Follerin Belgen is going to get to play after all. Oh, thank God.

0: She just played Bowl in the Pines not too long ago. Jody Messina, 101.9 POR. John, Joe, and Courtney all morning, 12 in a row, all day. My name is Riley Reed. I hope you're enjoying your Monday, you know, as much as you can after a three-day weekend. It's always tough getting back into the grind, but just know this. 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

0: dogs did you put back this weekend? 101.9 POR, John Joe recording all morning, 12 in a row, all day. 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Joey Chestnut, the reigning champ, champ again, 66 dogs this year. Not his best, but also I couldn't eat 66 dogs. 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
8: Tonight will stay cloudy as lows drop down to the 50s to near 60 degrees with winds out of the southeast around 5 miles per hour. Expect some clouds to start off on Tuesday. I cannot rule out a stray rain shower, especially down towards far southern Maine towards the morning. We should see more sunshine by the afternoon with the clouds clearing out as highs run into the 70s and near 80 degrees. Winds will be out of the east around 5 to 10 miles per hour. Expect more sunshine on Wednesday, temperatures running into the 80s. I'm CBS 13 meteorologist Emily Santum.
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Hey, yes, Stella Lefty is coming to Boston on her tour. That show in November. Got the latest from Jelly Roll now. Here's Hands Up on 101.9 POR. 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

I hope Kane Brown's recovering well from getting hit in the head with a golf ball. I mean, it was so hard, he got a concussion. That's never fun. 101.9 POR, John, Joe, and Courtney all morning, 12 in a row all day. Keith Urban now, here's Steal Away.

101.9 POR, man, the stars were out at Taylor Swift's wedding, from NFL stars to major celebrities. I was kind of surprised Karlie Kloss was there. I thought Taylor and her were on the outs a while.

0: 101.9 POR, John Joe, recording y'all morning 12 in a row all day. Riley Reed here. Happy National Fried Chicken Day. Yeah, July, there's a lot of food-heavy holidays. You got National Fried Chicken Day, National Ice Cream Day. It's also National Ice Cream Month. And also, I believe, Friday is this Friday. So, yeah. A lot of days involving food. Chocolate Day, too, is coming up sometime soon. Yeah. And, of course, 4th of July, where there's a lot of food there, too. There's going to be a lot of food at Closet Country, too.
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2: My name's Robin Fletcher. I've smoked for 46 years. I went to a seminar and I have not smoked a cigarette since I left. My best friend came with me and neither one of us smoked. I took my three sisters and my brother-in-law and my sister's best friend. None of them have smoked a cigarette. And I want to thank you from the bottom of my heart. Thank you.
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14: Tonight will stay cloudy as lows drop down to the 50s to near 60 degrees with winds out of the southeast around 5 miles per hour. Expect some clouds to start off on Tuesday. I cannot rule out a stray rain shower, especially down towards far southern Maine towards the morning. We should see more sunshine by the afternoon with the clouds clearing out as highs run into the 70s and near 80 degrees. Winds will be out of the east around 5 to 10 miles per hour. Expect more sunshine on Wednesday, temperatures running into the 80s. I'm CBS 13 meteorologist Emily Santum.
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I saw Carter Faith's name and I almost said Carter Hart. I'm like, wait, no, Carter Faith, good person. We like Carter Faith. Carter Hart definitely stood up for terrible people. Shouldn't have been even playing this year. Glad that the Golden Knights lost the Stanley Cup because of him and his terrible goaltending. 101.9 BOR, Carter Faith and Wyatt Flores now.

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Anyone else on the struggle bus this morning? Well, it's not even morning anymore. It's afternoon. You probably hit that post-lunch lull now. 101.9 POR. Maybe Jason Aldean can help bring you out of it. Here's Don't Tell on Me.

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1: Jelly Roll, not the only one filing for divorce. 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

101.9 POR, John, Joe, and Courtney, all morning, 12 in a row, all day. I don't know how many times I forgot something of these three this weekend and had to go back to my house. Phone, keys, wallet. Usually it was I left my wallet behind. That's not something you want to leave behind if you want to buy things.

0: 101.9 POR, John, recording all morning, 12 in a row, all day. Did you have a great time out at the Swick for our Summer Patio Concert Series kickoff show? Then we had Dylan Carmichael there on Thursday night. Taking a break this week, but then we'll be back at it with Madden Metcalf hitting the main Quitlink stage on July 16th. And of course, the Chase Joe Band will be out there as well. Hope to see you out at the Swick for another free show for our Summer Patio Concert Series.
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0: I guess we have Jimmy Fallon to thank for getting Riley Green on The Voice. Yeah, apparently Green revealed there were two key appearances that helped him secure the coaching role on this upcoming season of The Voice, which will premiere in a couple of months, September 21st. He'll be a coach. And yeah, doing a segment on The Tonight Show with Jimmy Fallon where he showcases personality and country charm, including teaching a duck call. Apparently that's what won the producers of the show over and were like, hey, let's make him a coach. That and his Q&A session at the Grammy Museum. Interesting.
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6: Tonight will stay cloudy as lows drop down to the 50s to near 60 degrees with winds out of the southeast around 5 miles per hour. Expect some clouds to start off on Tuesday. I cannot rule out a stray rain shower, especially down towards far southern Maine towards the morning. We should see more sunshine by the afternoon with the clouds clearing out as highs run into the 70s and near 80 degrees. Winds will be out of the east around 5 to 10 miles per hour. Expect more sunshine on Wednesday, temperatures running into the 80s. I'm CBS 13 meteorologist Emily Santum.
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1: Well, that is going to wrap things up for me. I am Riley Reed. Always a pleasure hanging out with you and playing all your country favorites. We'll do it again soon, like as soon as tomorrow. Until then, peace, love, and chicken grease. You're Stephen Wilson Jr. It's Gary on POR. Gary the-

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101.9 POR, John, Joe, and Courtney all morning, 12 in a row, every hour while you work. Happy Monday, Maine. It's Ben Profi. Here's Zach John King, and get to drinkin'.

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0: Hudson Westbrook painted you pretty. It's 101.9 POR. John, Joe, and Courtney all morning, 12 in a row, every hour while you work. Graylin James and Water at a Wedding, two songs away on POR.
1: Got a girl from

John, Joe, and Courtney all morning, 12 in a row, every hour while you work this weekend as we're celebrating the 4th of July. Graylin James spent one of his days at a horse show. Here's Water at a Wedding, 101.9 POR.

0: 101.9 POR, John, Joe, and Courtney all morning, 12 in a row, every hour while you work. It's Ben Brophy. Hope you had a great 4th of July weekend. I got to have some delicious barbecue with my family. We made some burgers, dogs, you know, classic stuff, right? And some pasta salad, and then we made some old fashions and celebrated the 250th anniversary of our country with some 12-year-old Jack Daniel's Tennessee whiskey, and that was absolutely delicious. What a treat, and the perfect time, I think, to open up that bottle. Luke Combs, his song, Be By You, is the next one you'll hear on 101.9 POR.
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8: 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I went to a Mark Patrick seminar back in February 12, 2015, the Stop Smoking, and it worked. 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

0: Parmalee, let the country music play. 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Megan Maroney, her song 6 months Later, kicking off our 12 in a row coming up.
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10: Tonight will stay cloudy as lows drop down to the 50s to near 60 degrees with winds out of the southeast around 5 miles per hour. Expect some clouds to start off on Tuesday. I cannot rule out a stray rain shower, especially down towards far southern Maine towards the morning. We should see more sunshine by the afternoon with the clouds clearing out as highs run into the 70s and near 80 degrees. Winds will be out of the east around 5 to 10 miles per hour. Expect more sunshine on Wednesday, temperatures running into the 80s. I'm CBS 13 meteorologist Emily Santum.
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Megan Maroney, 6 months later, 101.9 POR, John, Joe, and Courtney all morning, 12 in a row, every hour while you work. She's got two, count them, two sold-out shows at TD Garden. First one is tonight, second one tomorrow.

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Ella Langley and Choosin' Texas. That song has spent 12 weeks at number one on Billboard's Hot 100 chart. It's 101.9 POR. John, Joe, and Courtney all morning, 12 in a row, every hour while you work. Here's Alexandra Kay and Straight for the Heart. Where do you-

101.9 POR, John, Joe, and Courtney all morning, 12 in a row every hour while you work. Lauren Elena did something yesterday. I hope we were all lucky enough to do something at least similar to. She enjoyed a day on the boat with friends and family. Here's All My Exes with Chase Matthew on POR. Another.

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101.9 POR, John, Joe, and Courtney all morning, 12 in a row, every hour while you work. I had never really noticed it before, but after watching a video posted by the Las Vegas Sphere of one of Kenny Chesney's shows, it made me think,

0: 101.9 POR, John, Joe, and Courtney all morning, 12 in a row, all day. It's Ben Brophy. Do not miss John, Joe, and Courtney when they are live in the morning. If you need to catch up, open up the POR app, click on Demand at the bottom, and listen to whatever you might have missed that morning. Today, if you didn't hear about baby Rosie taking her first steps, it's time to pull out the POR app and listen to John, Joe, and Courtney on Demand. Morgan Wallen, Don't We? That is the next song you'll hear on 101.9 POR.
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0: 101.9 POR, John, Joe, and Courtney all morning, 12 in a row all day. It's Ben Brophy. Tonight is the big night, USA versus Belgium for the World Cup. I've seen apparently the odds are pretty close. The USA is a slight favorite. That game is tonight at 8 o'clock. Gotta be rooting on Team USA. I'm pumped for this game, and I'm pumped to see, hopefully, Team USA move on from the round of 16. NASCAR was at Chicagoland Speedway for the first time in a couple of years yesterday, which was cool. They've been doing the Chicago Street Course. This year they did the San Diego Street Course, and now they're back at Chicagoland Speedway. Sold it out, and it was a really fun race. That is an old surface. The cars don't handle that well, which makes for a lot of fun racing. And my guy, Chase Briscoe, won, which is always a good feeling when your driver wins. So that was really fun for me, and I can't wait for more racing next weekend. Bailey Zimmerman, his song Chevy Silverado. It kicks off our 12 in a row coming up on POR.
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6: Tonight will stay cloudy as lows drop down to the 50s to near 60 degrees with winds out of the southeast around 5 miles per hour. Expect some clouds to start off on Tuesday. I cannot rule out a stray rain shower, especially down towards far southern Maine towards the morning. We should see more sunshine by the afternoon with the clouds clearing out as highs run into the 70s and near 80 degrees. Winds will be out of the east around 5 to 10 miles per hour. Expect more sunshine on Wednesday, temperatures running into the 80s. I'm CBS 13 meteorologist Emily Santum.
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Bailey Zimmerman, Chevy Silverado, 101.9 POR. John, Joe, and Courtney all morning, 12 in a row all day. Parker McCollum took a flight to the West Coast yesterday. He is recording an acoustic album. I wish we knew more, but I can't wait. Here's Killing Me on POR.

101.9 POR, John, Joe, and Courtney all morning, 12 in a row all day. Corey Kent just teased an awesome new collab. He's going to be doing a song with Jason Aldean. Now, it's not released yet, but I cannot wait to hear the whole thing. Here's a different collab from him with Coetzel. It's Rocky Mountain Love.

101.9 POR, John, Joe, and Courtney all morning, 12 in a row all day. Kane Brown and Woman coming up in about 6 minutes. Here's Zach Top and South of Sanity. Playing.

whether you're in the office or turning wrenches. Thanks for making us a part of your workday. John, Joe, and Courtney all morning, 12 in a row all day. 101.9 POR.

101.9 POR, John, Joe, and Courtney all morning, 12 in a row all day. Hoping that Kane Brown's recovery continuing well after all the stitches he had to get and the concussion as well. Here's Woman on POR.

0: 101.9 POR, John, Joe, and Courtney all morning, 12 in a row all day. It's Ben Brophy. So Adam Sandler is the one who officiated the Travis and Taylor wedding. But I will say this, despite the fact that they kind of shut down a good portion in New York City for the weekend, they did donate a lot of money to charity. The AP said it was $26 million, including $2 million to Dolly Parton's Imagination Library and a different big donation to Brad Paisley's The Store. If you don't know about The Store, it helps feed the food insecure in Nashville, but it's set up just like a normal grocery store. So you go in, you put things in your cart, and then it all gets scanned to track the inventory, but no money is exchanged, which is a fantastic thing that he does. So that being said, hey, $26 million, that's a good amount of money going to help people, which is fantastic. Ella Langley and Morgan Wallen, their song together, I Can't Love You Anymore, is the next one you'll hear on POR.
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0: Dan and Shay with Say So, 101.9 POR. John, Joe, and Courtney all morning, 12 in a row all day. 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
8: It's mainly cloudy tonight with lows in the upper 50s. We're on the edge of some rainfall on Tuesday. Our best chance for some wet weather will be over southern parts of Maine. It's mostly cloudy off to the north. High temps will range from upper 60s over extreme southern Maine to mid-70s over northern areas. Mostly sunny skies will make a welcome return area-wide on Wednesday. We should be in the upper 70s at the beaches, 80s over the interior. I'm CBS 13 Chief Meteorologist Charlie Lopresti.
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Kacey Musgraves hit the beach this weekend. 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

1019 POR, John, Joe, and Courtney all morning, 12 in a row all day. Graham Barm and Break Up, that is two songs away. Here's Taylor Swift and I Knew It, I Knew Ya on POR.

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Hardy, Morgan Wallen, Eric Church, and Tim McGraw on MacArthur. It's 101.9 PLR. John, Joe, and Courtney all morning, 12 in a row all day. Jason Aldean, his song Don't Tell on Me, coming up in less than 3 minutes. Here's Lauren, Elena, and Chase Matthew with All My Exes.

0: 101.9 POR, John, Joe, and Courtney all morning, 12 in a row all day. It's Ben Brophy. This morning, John, Joe, and Courtney were talking about the jellyfish on Old Orchard Beach. And, you know, they're kind of always there. It's not like that big a thing, but it is like, I don't want to be around jellyfish. But that is, you know, Old Orchard Beach was open. It's not as bad as it could have been. The beach by my parents' house is close enough to the Merrimack River to where, I guess, basically a sewage pipe burst. And the Merrimack River was being flooded with 8 million gallons of sewage a day. And so all the beaches in their area were closed for the entire weekend of 4th of July. And I think they're closed all week this week as well. So for that whole heat wave, nobody could go to the beach in their area. So, hey, it gets worse. That jellyfish, not so bad compared to poop water. Charles Wesley Godwin, his song with Luke Combs called Better That Way is the second one you'll hear coming up on 101.9 POR.
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9: Hey, Alex Spadinger at Shaheen & Gordon. 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But at Shaheen & Gordon, we know truly making a difference goes beyond your individual case. 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Shaheen & Gordon is where good people do good work. And when it comes down to it, everyone should know a good lawyer.

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0: Homes with Better That Way. It's 101.9 POR. John, Joe, and Courtney all morning, 12 in a row, all day. It's Ben Brophy. We are off from the Brunswick shows this week. No POR Summer Patio Concert Series show this week. 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Lainey Wilson, John Mayer, their song together called Phone Keys Wallet kicks off our 12 in a row coming up.
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17: It's mainly cloudy tonight with lows in the upper 50s. We're on the edge of some rainfall on Tuesday. Our best chance.

0: Chance for some wet weather will be over southern parts of Maine. It's mostly cloudy off to the north. High temps will range from upper 60s over extreme southern Maine to mid 70s over northern areas. Mostly sunny skies will make a welcome return area-wide on Wednesday. We should be in the upper 70s at the beaches, 80s over the interior. I'm CBS 13 Chief Meteorologist Charlie Lopresti.
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Which one wins the battle? Friday, he became our new POR Country Clash champion, and he's back to defend his title. Max McNown, his new one is called Done For. And Max McNown is tonight's returning champion in the 101.9 POR Country Clash. They say you're

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1: All right, here we go with the POR Country Clash for a Monday. This is the part of the show we give you two brand new country songs, put them head to head, and you tell me

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1: Right, there you go. That is tonight's returning champion in the Clash, Max McNown, his new one called Done For. And tonight, Max McNown has a brand new challenger. His name is Rodney Atkins. This one is called The Years Are Short. Check it out, Rodney Atkins, The Years Are Short. Tonight's challenger in the 101.9 POR Country Clash.

0: It's the POR Country Clash.
1: All right, there you go. That is tonight's challenger in the Clash, Rodney Atkins. It's called The Years Are Short, taking on Max McNown and his new one, Done For. Now it's up to you. Who won tonight's POR Country Clash? Go ahead and place your votes now. 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Record your vote. Send it on over. We're going to count them all up, and I'll tell you who won tonight's POR Country Clash coming up in just

0: It's Corey Kent. It's called Rocky Mountain Low. It's on 109 POR. John, Joey, Courtney all morning, 12 in a row all day. It's Chris Harper alongside on your Monday night. The votes are in. They've been counted. And it is time to give you tonight's winner in the 109 POR Country Clash. Your winner and now two-time POR Country Clash champion, Max McNown, done for.
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0: Here you go, Max McNown, done for. Coming back again tomorrow night to go for its third win in a row. Can Max do it again? We'll find out together tomorrow night just after 7 o'clock. 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

0: That is new music from Jacob Hackworth. It's called What Took You So Long. It's on 109 POR. John, Joey, Courtney all morning, 12 in a row all day. By the way, Jacob Hackworth, part of the Summer Patio Concert Series in August this year. Yeah, we kicked off the Summer Patio Concert Series last Thursday with Dylan Carmichael. 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And up next, July 16th, it's Madden Metcalf. Madden will take the main Quitlink stage at 7, followed by Chase Jobe at 8. The fireworks start at 9 p.m. And you don't even have to go for it. They shoot them off right over the stage. It's one of the best nights of the summer. It is the Summer Patio Concert Series. Thursdays out at the Brunswick in Old Orchard Beach with your country concert connection, 109 POR.
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1: Here's the latest weather from 101.9 POR.
6: It's mainly cloudy tonight with lows in the upper 50s. We're on the edge of some rainfall on Tuesday. Our best chance for some wet weather will be over southern parts of Maine. It's mostly cloudy off to the north. High temps will range from upper 60s over extreme southern Maine to mid-70s over northern areas. Mostly sunny skies will make a welcome return area-wide on Wednesday. We should be in the upper 70s at the beaches, 80s over the interior. I'm CBS 13 Chief Meteorologist Charlie Lopresti.
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A Portland Media Group station.